0: From ABC News, I'm Wayne Cabot. The descriptions we're hearing from the people who have escaped an explosive wildfire outside Reno that began last night kind of sounds like the fires of hell.
1: Fire sweeping over our head, and so we're like, we got to get out of here.
2: Jason Davis telling us how he made it out.
1: It kind of just felt like an end of the world scene. Every animal was trying to run and make it out as much as it could, but not everything was making it.
2: One of just tens of thousands forced to evacuate. Three people and three firefighters injured from the blaze.
0: ABC's Melissa Don. This fire called the Hawk Fire went from a little brush fire last night to burning 20 square miles and growing in the blowing wind. Homes have burned. 90,000 people have either left their homes or are being told to. Escaping a fire, investigators think, was human-caused. Exercise precaution and lock your doors, says the sheriff of Washington County, Oregon, after investigators discovered the bodies of five people and several pets in a fire. Sheriff Caprice Massey says there's no suspect yet.
3: I recognize that this incident is deeply concerning to our community. Our investigators are working to determine what happened, and we have dedicated every available resource to this case.
0: Oil prices are high but stable as we await tomorrow's announcement by Treasury Secretary Scott Bessent on what President Trump calls economic D-Day on Iran. And the winning driver in the Freedom 250 on the streets of downtown Washington, including a stretch along Pennsylvania Avenue not too far from the White House, Kyle Kirkwood, in a race so nice, he hopes they'll do it twice.
4: I don't know if we're ever going to get another chance at this. I hope we do. I hope we do. This was awesome. But this was, what a dream come true.
0: AP journalist Michelle Price began her story on the race with the opening line, "For once, things were moving fast in the nation's capital." You're listening to ABC News.
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7: Raiders running back Ashton Gentry left practice today with a lower leg injury. He collided with a defender after diving for a ball in the air on a pass attempt. He needed help leaving the field, and his teammates reportedly took a knee and said prayers as Ashton Gentry was being helped off of the field. Browns head coach Todd Monken says he'll name a starting quarterback on Monday. Browns released tight end Daquan Wright. Wright has a deal in place to return to LSU if he clears NFL waivers. He's the first player believed possible to be able to go from the NFL back to college. Freedom 250 Grand Prix now over. Kyle Kirkwood gets the win. Christian Lundegaard finished in second place. Third place goes to Will Power. Salvador Perez stole a base for the first time since 2021 as the Royals get a win over the Tigers 11-7. Rangers 5-3 over the Angels. Red Sox 5-4 over the Giants, and the White Sox 2-1 winners over the Mets.
8: Oh, I know what the lady's like.
9: AFN Okinawan Eagle, serving America's best.
10: Oh, yeah. That's what I'm talking about.

0: vos.
1: Good morning, beautiful people. Good morning, gamers. I'm DJ Ducky, a.k.a. MC2 Austin Riley here. And, you know, it is that time. It is that hour. We'll be going over some gaming news and some very funny updates coming our way. But with that being said, I'm going to try and keep the talk breaks short and the music long. So hopefully you're entertained. But, you know, with that being said, let's get back to the music.

0: Where we driving, boss?
1: Good morning, beautiful people. Good morning, gamers. I'm DJ Ducky here, and okay, I got some news about the recent hacker gamer leaks, and I gotta try and deliver this without laughing because this is crazy. It's crazy because it's so funny because it's crazy. But apparently, his motives weren't entirely pure. You know, if you don't know, if you're just tuning in, there's this hacker named GamerLeaks that recently hacked Sony and got the most recent build to Grand Theft Auto 6, one of the most anticipated games of, like, the century. Like, people have been asking for this game for decades. But with the hacker recently... You know, Hack Sony got the most recent builds for that game and is now holding it ransom. It wasn't entirely, you know, without them seeking profit. There's a word for that, but I can't remember it right now. They wanted their own meme coin to reach like $3 million, which is getting close to it. But apparently, Sony has now started to invest in an investigation to find this person. And now GamerLeaks has updated everybody. And apparently, he has set a dead man switch for GTA 6. So, if for whatever reason he stops logging in and putting in a password or whatever he did, the game will become leaked. The entire game. The most recent up-to-date platform or build of the game will get leaked if he does not, you know, log in and, you know, put in that password. So this is turning into quite the standoff. This is getting quite ridiculous. But we'll see how this goes. Hopefully nothing bad happens and, you know, everybody walks away with, you know, the game not being leaked or anything. But with that being said, let's go ahead and get back to the music.

0: Okinawa is currently in tropical cyclone condition of readiness 3. During T-Core 3, destructive winds are possible within 48 hours. Fill your vehicle and grill gas tanks. Ensure you have sufficient cash in the form of yen and dollars, and that important documents are easily accessible. Review the typhoon guide located on kadena.af.mil and stay tuned to AFN Okinawa for the latest updates. Once again, Okinawa is currently in tropical cyclone condition of readiness 3.
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3: This is your Okinawan culture tip. Polite table manners are an essential part of Japanese dining. Before eating, say, itadakimasu, itadakimasu, to show gratitude for the meal. When you're done, say, ごちそうさまでした, ごちそうさまでした, to thank those who prepared it. These short phrases carry deep respect for both the food and the people behind it. This has been your Okinawan culture.
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5: That sounded like strong winds and rain.
6: 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That smell. The kind of smelly smell. The smelly smell that smells smelly.
5: Typhoon.
6: Typhoon. Don't get caught off guard. Prepare well in advance for typhoon season with non-perishable foods, medical supplies, water, and tune into AFN for all the weather updates your scurvy heart could ever want.

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1: According to Shogun Weather, we are looking at a high of 88, a low of 81. Cloudy all in the AM, but sunny in the PM. Okinawa is currently in T-Core 3, so be careful out there, folks. Current sea conditions is east-west danger. Again, that is east-west danger. And last but not least, one U.S. dollar will get you about 154 Japanese yen at your local banking facilities today.

0: vos.
1: Good morning, gamers. Now, in less ironic news, so Compulsion Games, you might know them from some of their game titles like Contrast, We Happy Few, and South of Midnight. Well, they recently just had a management buyout from Xbox. So they have full ownership of its studio and intellectual properties. And that's very interesting because, you know, they had a real popular title with We Happy Few. And, you know, South of Midnight was, I haven't played it yet, but I've heard it's a great game. I haven't played any of the games, honestly. I should change that. But they've had a lot of great successes, and hopefully they have a lot more great successes, you know, going forward now that they are an independent gaming studio. So we'll see. You know, we love to see gaming studios go independent and start making stuff just for the love of the game. See what it did there? Gaming, love of the game. Yeah, you know what I mean. But with that being said, let's go ahead and get back to the music.

0: Okinawa is currently in tropical cyclone condition of readiness 3. During T-Core 3, destructive winds are possible within 48 hours. Fill your vehicle and grill gas tanks. Ensure you have sufficient cash in the form of yen and dollars, and that important documents are easily accessible. Review the typhoon guide located on kadena.af.mil and stay tuned to AFN Okinawa for the latest updates. Once again, Okinawa is currently in tropical cyclone condition of readiness 3.
1: This is your AFN Okinawa update. I'm Lance Corporal Nathan Saucier. U.S. Marine Corps Lieutenant Colonel Doug Verblau with EOTG came into the studio to talk about what they do.
2: We are responsible to force generate the 31st view. We do all of the high-risk specialized training. 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We've trained with the 1st Special Forces Group, 18th Wing, CFAO, everybody here on island. We put all of those together into specialized individual or unit level training tasks.
1: He then said,
2: if anybody out there is interested in becoming an instructor for Unmanned Systems Branch, you can go to the 3MEF social media pages on Instagram. They're 3MEF_Marines. And there is a link to the Unmanned Systems Branch that's on there.
1: This has been your AFN Okinawa update.
3: Typhoon season is here through November 30th. 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

eventually. So if our time is running out, day after day, we'll make the mundane a masterpiece. Oh my love, I take one look at you, you're taking me out.

0: Where are we driving, boss?
1: Good morning, gamers. I'm DJ Ducky here. And, you know, for this last bit of news, it is that day, the day when the Sony or PlayStation strike starts. So, you know, thousands of PlayStation console owners will be turning off their PlayStations and logging off their accounts and not touching it for the next, you know, up until the 30th. I can't do math. For the next... So seven odd days, you know, until the end of the month. And, you know, hopefully that protest sends a message to Sony. But, you know, it's getting started. So if you're interested in doing that, you know, definitely contribute, you know, turn off that PlayStation. But, you know, that is ultimately up to you. With that being said, though, we're going to go ahead and get back to the music, and I'll have your weather here in just a second.

Expect high surf and increasingly dangerous ocean conditions as Typhoon Sawdell draws nearer to Okinawa, with wave heights expected to build to 10 to 15 feet tonight and above 20 feet tomorrow. Ocean Recreation

is not advised until this storm has passed and conditions have calmed considerably, which may take several days once the winds from Saudell have subsided. Please continue to monitor your sea conditions and TCOR status for updates. 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

And that is it for the morning launch. Thank you for hanging out with me. I'm MC2 Austin Riley, a.k.a. DJ Ducky, and you're listening to AFN Okinawa the Eagle, serving America's best.

0: did say someone caused the Hawk Fire that's burning out of control near Reno, Nevada, prompting calls for about 90,000 evacuations.
1: The Go Now zone reaching the edge of the University of Nevada campus. 800 personnel were assigned to the fire. Washoe County, Nevada emergency officials opened the Reno Sparks Convention Center to evacuees, but said no pets allowed. Small and large animals were to be left at two other locations. Ann Carrick, Fox News.
0: Tomorrow, the Trump administration plans to announce the sanctions that it has laid out for Iran in what President Trump has labeled economic D-Day.
2: Treasury Secretary Scott Bessent said that these would be the toughest sanctions in history. Republicans today argue that this is the right move to increase pressure on Iran. And Democrats on Sunday shows pushing back on some of those comments, saying that Iran is not weaker and pointing to the administration as the one to blame. And Iran's foreign minister is reacting to the potential of these sanctions, saying that this is a sign of desperation.
0: Fox's Alex Hogan reporting from the White House. President Trump is escalating the fight with Canada after trade talks collapse, sending the two countries deeper into a trade war. Yesterday, the U.S. imposed 50% tariffs on $20 billion worth of Canadian goods. And Prime Minister Mark Carney says Canada will retaliate dollar for dollar starting September 8th. It was a history-making race. Indy cars zoomed around the streets of D.C. for the first time in the Freedom 250 Grand Prix, and the winner was Kyle Kirkwood.
3: The circuit itself was amazing. They did a phenomenal job setting this up. Bud Danker, IndyCar, everyone involved, they built this thing beautifully.
0: President Trump, the First Lady, watched the race from the grandstands. 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
4: This is your News in One. Reporting for AFN Europe, I'm Army Sergeant Shane Gooden. Ensuring stability is a shared responsibility. U.S. Africa Command and the Botswana Defense Force concluded Exercise Southern Accord in Gaborone, Botswana. The participating personnel gathered to discuss and enhance regional security, defensive cyber operations, space operations, and military intelligence, empowering the joint force to lead and streamline efforts against potential threats in the region. Commander of U.S. Africa Command, Air Force General Dag Van Anderson, says the security challenges of today cannot be met alone. General Anderson also

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1: Yeah, whatever. 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
5: 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When I launched to the International Space Station on the NASA mission as part of the astronaut program, I was away from home for 171 days. But even on orbit, connection matters. Thanks to the American Forces Network, I stayed in touch with news, sports, and the little things that make the station feel like home. Wherever duty takes us, even into space, staying connected keeps us grounded. Semper Supra.

0: 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And that's the bottom line.
1: So with one out, the two-strike pitch, pop fly to center left. Both Simons and Moreno are calling it, and oh my, they just knocked heads. Simons is down. He tries to shake it off, but he looks a little wobbly. So they're going to take Simons to get medical attention. So with timeout on the field, here's a reminder that a knock to the head that results in blurred vision or headaches could be a concussion. And that's a mild brain injury by another name. You can find out more at dvbic.org.
2: This is your News in One. Reporting for AFN Europe, I'm Army Sergeant Shane Gooden. Ensuring stability is a shared responsibility. U.S. Africa Command and the Botswana Defense Force concluded Exercise Southern Accord in Gaborone, Botswana. The participating personnel gathered to discuss and enhance regional security, defensive cyber operations, space operations, and military intelligence, empowering the joint force to lead and streamline efforts against potential threats in the region. Commander of U.S. Africa Command, Air Force General Dag Van Anderson, says the security challenges of today cannot be met alone. General Anderson also says that working together doesn't just build interoperability. It builds the trust needed to support and advance African-led stability for the future. The multinational training demonstrates the U.S.'s long-term commitment to collaboration with Botswana, emphasizing shared values and mutual respect. That was your News in One. I'm Army Sergeant Shane Gooden.

0: Hey, son, you ready for the big PCS, huh? Italy's gonna be pretty different.
1: I think I can handle it.
0: You wanna brush up on some Italian with me?
1: Unfortunately, I don't think I have enough room in my brain. I just don't have anywhere to fit a foreign language. I can always unlearn a few things. Maybe I should stay away from school for a while.
0: Your brain doesn't have a limit, son. I mean, listen, learning the language is important. Just think of what you might miss if you can't understand what anyone's saying.
1: I could probably squeeze a little Italian in there.
0: Hey, son, you ready for the big PCS, huh? Italy's gonna be pretty different.
1: I think I can handle it.
0: You wanna brush up on some Italian with me?
1: Unfortunately, I don't think I have enough room in my brain. I just don't have anywhere to fit a foreign language. I can always unlearn a few things. Maybe I should stay away from school for a while.
0: Your brain doesn't have a limit, son. I mean, listen, learning the language is important. Just think of what you might miss if you can't understand what anyone's saying.
1: I could probably squeeze a little Italian in there.
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1: From ABC News, I'm Wayne Cabot. The mountain ridges on the California-Nevada line near Reno are lined with fire. Only a day ago, a minor brush fire. Now the Hawk Fire just surpassed 23 square miles and is 0% contained.
2: Currently, we have 42,000 individuals who are displaced and on an active evacuation, with approximately 45,000 individuals that are in the set status to be prepared to evacuate.
1: Incident Commander Sean Anderson, the Hawk Fire apparently human caused. A fire investigation has led to a gruesome discovery, a quintuple homicide in Washington County, Oregon.
3: While they were on scene, they discovered human remains and they called for law enforcement to come take over the investigation.
1: Detective Shannon Wild reporting five deceased individuals and multiple deceased domesticated animals with no one caught. She tells people, lock your doors. House Speaker Mike Johnson on Fox News on about reports that Hakeem Jeffries, the Democratic minority leader, met privately with President Trump's son-in-law, Jared Kushner, recently.
4: I don't know what that's about. I know Jared has interests in lots of other things going on. He's not really directly involved in the admin, at least in the day-to-day in the White House. I know Jared is a smart guy and hedges bets, but I'm telling you what, you better not bet against the House Republican.
1: Republicans facing headwinds in recent polls. The midterm's less than 2.5 months away. Three more Republicans have come out this weekend against President Trump's plan to ease import tariffs on ground beef. All three have Senate races. The National Cattlemen's Beef Association says that President Trump is frustrating the farm state cattle producers who voted for him. Kirkwood won the Freedom 250 on the streets outside of the Capitol in D.C. AP reporter Michelle Price writing in her report the opening line, for once, things were moving fast in the nation's capital. You're listening to ABC News.
5: 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Provided you meet ownership and use tests, you may be eligible to exclude profits from the sale of a home, up to $250,000 for individual filers, which doubles to $500,000 for married couples filing a joint tax return. Eligibility requires the seller to have owned the home for at least 2 years. In addition, the home must have been used as a primary residence for 2 out of the previous 5 years. This means that this test can be met by living in a home for at least 730 days prior to the sale, 2 years of the 5-year period. These days need not be consecutive to qualify. For more information, refer to Publication 523, Selling Your Home, which can be found at www.irs.gov. 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
7: There's a Major League Baseball game in Williamsport, Pennsylvania tonight. The Braves are leading 2-1 at Milwaukee in the bottom of the fifth inning with all the little leaguers at the World Series in attendance there across the river. The Cubs were up 7-2 at Seattle today going to the eighth inning. 19-2 Cubs was the final. Pete Kerr-Armstrong with his 33rd homer. Philadelphia with 6 runs in the bottom of the ninth off Cardinals closer Riley O'Brien beat the Cards 6-4. 9 straight wins for Philly. Kyle Schwarber with the game winning homer, his 39th home run of the season. Texas is now tied for first in the AL West with Houston. Rangers beat the Angels 5-3. Houston lost at home 7-6 to the Athletics. Wyndham Clark won the PGA playoff event in St. Louis by 3 strokes. Ryan Blaney, the NASCAR winner at New Hampshire. Kyle Kirkwood took the IndyCar race on the streets of Washington, D.C. Alex Palou still leads the standings.
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What's going on? This is Senior Airman Austin Wiley, a.k.a. DJ Me So Smooth, bringing you all the latest news and, of course, all of your favorite tunes right here on High Noon. And this weekend, we commemorated the official lunar and solar transitions into the autumnal calendar for Japan. This means that, well, the expectation is we've reached the limit of the heat. So we're going to be diving into the cultural nuance of Japan, what that kind of transition means, what you can expect, of course, within Japan culturally. And of course, we're also going to be kind of resisting the trend by turning back up the heat in our own way, bringing you more of today's top hits and the latest news you simply will not want to miss right here in one place, because you are listening to, as always, AFN the Eagle, serving America's best.

We got some news for any sailors on or around Yokosuka, because upcoming events regarding the Naval Special Warfare Assessment Command are coming your way. If you're looking for a way to challenge yourself and learn more about Naval Special Warfare, you're in luck. Because August 27th, at the Purdy Fitness Center on Yokosuka, the Naval Special Warfare Assessment Command will be hosting an event with opportunities to learn more about NSW and about what it takes to join the ranks. The day kicks off with a very standard physical fitness test. It'll begin around 8 o'clock and then be followed immediately by a CDS trade show from 10 to 1600. And after that, NSW is going to be breaking out from 10:30 to 13:30. And they'll be giving you all the info you need for what it is like and how you can join if you're ready to step up to the challenge. And of course, if you need more information, you can always contact the Naval Special Warfare Assessment. And that is at nsw.candidate@socommand.mil. And for now, let's get back to the hits right here on AFM The Eagle, serving America's best.

It should be no secret that sharing not only the language and operational procedures with our allies and partners is essential to exercises and joint operations, but also the supplies and materials necessary to make all of it possible. And of course, it is one thing for us as United States military services to be able to have these agreements with our allies and partners, but to take things truly to the next level, we must also advocate for our allies and partners to work together amongst each other, making sure that they can share information and supplies freely and openly to make these operations as effective and efficient as possible. And, well, on that note, we've got great news coming from the Philippines and Japan as a bilateral defense pact was signed earlier this year, which officially allows the two nations to exchange supplies and services for joint exercises or crises. And, of course, at this point, has come into full force. This is, of course, amid rising tensions across the region, ensuring that all of our allies and partners work together and can exchange support that complements a reciprocal access agreement, which make joint exercises and deployments a whole lot easier. The agreement actually deepens an existing Japan-Philippines security partnership as both countries respond to growing military and maritime activities across the region. You see, the departments of all nations in defense of the region are looking forward to the acquisition and cross-serving agreement that the Philippines and Japan are now enacting. Because the agreement will greatly impact our bilateral activities, including exercises and even humanitarian assistance. And that includes, of course, disaster response. Because recently, you've probably been aware that earthquakes and typhoons have been rattling the Pacific all across the region. And for that, it is no secret that we as partner nations need to work together to make those recovery missions as smooth and seamless as possible. So, of course, we want to make sure that not only we work with our allies and partners, but they work together. We are so happy to see these incredible, active advancements in these agreements as they go on, and we are ready to celebrate with more of today's top hits.

0: 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Because AFN has you covered with your favorites from the States anytime, anywhere, and on pretty much any smart device. But when sometimes those things aren't enough, maybe you need the Xbox that would play all of your favorite games or even your favorite AFN programs. Or maybe you just need the comforts of home that make your home away from home feel comfortable and truly like you belong, no matter where you are. And for that, we appreciate all of the incredible products that are available on bases around the world, courtesy of AAFES. Recently, AAFES CEO and director Brad Bingham took a tour to different bases all around the Pacific, taking a look at how operations are ongoing and what changes can be made to improve the ability to send all of our fellow service members and their families the best of feeling like home. In a recent visit to Okinawa, we've got a story now coming to you from AFN Okinawa.
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3: Brad Bingham, the AAFES director and CEO, talks about his trip out to Okinawa and the services that the exchange provide.
4: So the exchange has a very rich history of serving the military. So we have been supporting warfighters since 1895, and we just celebrated our 131st anniversary. A unique aspect of us is that we are a part of the Department of War. We do not have shareholders. We're not a private company. That allows us to do things that other retailers can't do or won't do. We are at forward deployed operations, austere environments, remote locations that really help us to connect with the military and our customers. Okinawa is a key strategic area for AAFES and what we provide to all branches of the military. And so I'm just eager to see customers, associates, and leaders across Okinawa discuss what they're needing and see in person the operations that we have over here.
3: AFN Okinawa, I am Petty Officer Second Class Austin Riley.
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Hopefully you all enjoyed a slightly cooler than usual weekend, because we have just, in Japan, marked the start of Shosho. Now, if you're unfamiliar, this is one of the 24 traditional solar terms, also known as Nijushiseki, the historically used in Japan to track the seasons. Literally, Shosho means the limit of heat, or when heat stops. It essentially marks the astronomical point when the oppressive and incredibly humid Pacific high-pressure system finally begins to retreat and actually starts to introduce a cool breeze. And, well, historically, on the day after Shosho, which is today, by the way, farmers would walk out into the rice fields. And the goal is essentially to observe the strength and direction of the wind. But this comes with a very interesting superstition, and it may ring a bell for all of those Groundhog Punxsutawney fans out there. Because strong winds on this specific day were actually a feared omen, meaning that early autumn typhoons were likely going to destroy ripening rice crops even before the harvest. Of course, southernmost Shinmai are already harvested, but for those in all central and northern regions of Japan, this is a pivotal moment for those farmers trying to make sure that their ripening crops are ready for proper harvest. And this superstition went a long way to showcase just how imperative it was for the wind and the rain to play along. But today, this is the traditional day that households open out all of their windows and doors so that the stagnant summer humidity and, well, all of that crushed up high pressure air can finally breathe, allowing this heat environment in the home to actually escape through their summer bamboo screens, which then they will put away once it's done. The idea, of course, is letting in the soyokaze, also known as the soft or gentle breeze. And in this case, once this is replaced with autumn winds, the akikaze, they can then have the highly poetic and heavily featured sense of nostalgia that represents a refreshing start as the heavy summer and humidity finally dissipates. Of course, that means you can look forward to, hopefully, much cooler temperatures, a little bit less rain, and, well, a change of seasons that you'll recognize everywhere, from the leaves on the trees to the goods on supermarket shelves. And, of course, the good thing is if you're a little bit resistant to change, I know one thing that you don't need to worry about, because one thing that remains consistent, no matter where you are overseas, is that we will bring you a feeling and a taste of home in the form of your favorite music right here on AFN The Eagle, serving America.

0: Becoming a global leader and superpower does not just happen. It requires first people, but then it requires diligence, resilience, and also leadership. You see, in order to grow as a nation, one's frontiermost soldiers, airmen, marines, sailors, guardians, and coast guardsmen must also grow as people and as leaders. And in order to do so, they are regularly trained and schooled on the best ways to not only hone their own skills, but also to lead and hone the skills of others around them. That's why we frequently hear about classes graduating so many elite leaders across all branches all over the world. And we've got one particular graduation class that just now stepped back into their squadrons with the opportunity to bring that knowledge back and to showcase their leadership firsthand. For more on this, we've got a story coming to you now from AFN Iwakuni.
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2: Sergeants at Marine Corps Air Station Iwakuni are returning to their units better prepared to lead after completing Sergeant School Class 5 Tech 26. The Resident Professional Military Education course strengthens leadership development while preparing sergeants for increased responsibilities within the Marine Corps. Throughout the course, Marines develop the knowledge and decision-making skills needed to effectively lead, train, and mentor those under their charge. By investing in the development of non-commissioned officers, the Marine Corps strengthens small unit leadership and builds a more capable force. The graduating sergeants can now bring those skills back to their respective units, helping improve readiness, discipline, and effectiveness across the installation and supporting the Marine Corps' ability to remain prepared for operations throughout the Pacific. I'm Lance Corporal Tier Noel, reporting from AFN Iwakuni.
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That's going to do it for this hour of High Noon. But don't worry, more of today's top hits are coming up next right here on AFN The Eagle, serving America's best.

0: continues to grow. I'm Ted Lindner, Fox News, talking about the fast-growing wildfire wreaking havoc in northwest Nevada, and thousands are being asked to evacuate. Fire Battalion Chief Shane Ackerson.
1: Currently, we have 42,000 individuals who are displaced and on an active evacuation, with approximately 45,000 individuals that are in the set status to be prepared to evacuate.
0: He says at least six people have been injured in the blaze, which began Saturday and quickly grew to 20 square miles. Washoe County, Nevada emergency officials opening the Reno Sparks Convention Center to evacuees, but no pets are allowed. Small and large animals are to be left at two other locations. 800 personnel were assigned to the fire. President Trump setting new tariffs on Canadian goods after negotiators failed to reach a deal. Fox's Alex Hogan.
2: He wrote on Truth Social saying Canada wants the benefits of being a state without being one. They also have charged our great farmers for many years massive amounts of tariffs, adding, quote, no more. The U.S. will impose 50% tariffs on about $20 billion worth of Canadian goods. Canada, in response to all of this, said that it will be imposing these tariffs dollar for dollar.
0: Some critics arguing the tariffs are raising costs for American businesses and consumers that depend on goods sourced from abroad. And authorities in Oregon are investigating the deaths of five people and several domestic animals that were found after an early Saturday morning vehicle fire in a rural property. And the Washington County Sheriff's Office saying it's investigating the scene as a quintuple homicide. Police were called in soon after firefighters discovered the bodies. No suspect is currently in custody. Authorities declined to say whether they have specific suspect in mind or if the perpetrator may be among the deceased. 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
3: This is your Pacific Pulse. I'm Petty Officer Second Class Christian Kibler. In Indonesia, U.S. Army soldiers with 1st Battalion, 196th Infantry participate in Exercise Katria Warrior 26 at Batarujo Combat Training Center. KW-26 is a joint bilateral military training exercise with the Indonesian Army designed to build teamwork, share tactics, and improve military readiness. In Timor-Leste, the U.S. Navy-led Pacific Partnership 2026 in Dili kicks off and will run until August 26. This is the mission's eighth return to the country and brings together service members from partner nations Canada, Germany, and New Zealand. And in the Republic of Korea, service members from the U.S. and ROC gather for a memorial ceremony at Hill 303. Participants from both nations join to remember the sacrifice during the Korean War and strengthen the U.S.-ROC alliance. This has been your Pacific Pulse. I'm Petty Officer Second Class Christian Kibler.
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5: There's a Major League ball game in Williamsport, Pennsylvania tonight. It's still the Atlanta Braves in the lead over Milwaukee, 3-1 in the bottom of the eighth. Philadelphia won its ninth straight game thanks to six runs in the bottom of the ninth off Cardinals closer Riley O'Brien, 6-4 the final over St. Louis. Kyle Schwarber hit the game-winning homer, his 39th home run of the year. The Cubs led at Seattle 7-2 going to the eighth inning, 19-2 Chicago the final. The Seattle Seahawks are leading at half. 16-9 at Tennessee in an NFL preseason game on Fox TV. Raiders running back Ashton Jeanty left practice today with an apparent knee injury. Cleveland will announce its starting quarterback on Monday. Wyndham Clark won the PGA playoff event in St. Louis by three strokes over Patrick Cantlay. Ryan Blaney was the NASCAR winner at New Hampshire. Tennis final at Cincinnati to Coco Gauff, sweeping Jessica Pegula.
6: The hits you love. 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You gotta turn it up.
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The Pacific has been tormented by weather as of late, but aside from all of the typhoons and earthquakes, the winds of change are coming. And that comes in the form of what, well, as we discussed last hour, Japan calls shosho, but Korea also has a word of their own. And in fact, they are going to be showcasing their very own superstitions for this very pivotal moment as seasons change in this 24 solar term year. And on top of all that, we have got some remarkable developments as partnerships across the Pacific showcase how when those changing winds become destructive, we man up, we build up, and we partner up to make sure that everyone in the Pacific is safe. And of course, that they've got listening to all of their favorite hits in one place, right here on AFN The Eagle, serving America's best.

If you're listening to this, we already know that you love to listen to your favorite hits right here on AFN's radio service. But of course, for all of you phenomenal TV enjoyers and AFN and chillers out there, we've got some news that you're going to want to hear, because coming up very soon, we are talking September 1st, there will be big changes to AFN's cable television lineup. After September 1st, AFN Movie, Family, Pulse, and Spectrum will no longer be available on cable. Of course, you can still watch AFN Prime, News, AFN Sports 1, and AFN Sports 2 through our cable services. 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And on top of all that, it's free. That's right, not like other online streaming services where you need a subscription. No, simply making sure that you've got yourself logged in on an account, you can access all of your favorites anytime, anywhere, and on just about any device, because it's available on the Google Play Store, the Apple App Store. You can even get it on the Xbox Game Store. 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One app has it all. So if you want to make sure that you're not missing out on your favorites, check out AFN Now today. But for now, we'll get back to more of your favorite hits right here on AFN The Eagle, serving America's best.

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7: Federal newscast. The Army needs to develop a detailed fielding schedule and estimate total costs for its major modernization program. The Government Accountability Office found that while the service has short-term schedules for its Next Generation Command and Control initiative, it is not well positioned to assess whether it can meet those timelines. Agencies are getting some help to improve how they log cybersecurity data. Federal News Network's Jason Miller tells us how.
8: A new logging architecture from the Cybersecurity and Infrastructure Security Agency, OMB, and the CISO Council aims to assist agencies to take a practical, risk-based, prioritized logging approach that improves agency network monitoring. The guidance released yesterday helps agencies implement the changes OMB outlined in a May memo. CISA says agencies will be able to achieve priority logging capabilities that support continuous event monitoring, threat hunting, incident response, and forensics. Jason Miller, Federal News Network.
7: Find these stories and more at federalnewsnetwork.com. I'm Eric Warren.
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5: I'm Colonel Nick Haig, Space Force Guardian and NASA astronaut. When I launched to the International Space Station on a NASA mission as part of the astronaut program, I was away from home for 171 days. But even on orbit, connection matters. Thanks to the American Forces Network, I stayed in touch with news, sports, and the little things that make the station feel like home. Wherever duty takes us, even into space, staying connected keeps us grounded. Semper Supra.

0: ABC News, I'm Wayne Cabot.
1: Looked over across the highway, and there it was. There was all the flames just coming right at us.
0: Coming right at Nicole Lucero. Among the 90,000 people fleeing flames around Reno from a 23-square-mile fire that was only a brush fire about 24 hours ago, walls of flame line the mountains on the Nevada-California border, the Hawk Fire, believed to be caused by human activity. In Washington County, Oregon, Detective Shannon Wild on the gruesome discovery at the scene of a vehicle fire.
2: This is being investigated as a quintuple homicide. 5 people deceased.
0: Late Sunday, the sheriff's office identified 36-year-old Benjamin Charles Parker as the suspect. He's been found dead in his vehicle, apparent suicide. Reports say Trump's son-in-law Jared Kushner met privately with Hakeem Jeffries, the Democratic House leader, who would become Speaker if Democrats win enough seats in November. ABC's Stephen Portnoy.
3: Jeffries has neither confirmed nor denied the meeting. On Fox News, House Speaker Mike Johnson said he hadn't heard of the meeting, and he expressed confidence his party won't lose control of the House.
4: I don't know what that's about. I know Jared has interest in lots of other things going on. He's not really directly involved in the admin, at least in the day-to-day in the White House.
3: Republicans are facing headwinds in recent polls, with the midterms less than 2.5 months away.
0: Echoing President Trump, Treasury Secretary Scott Bessent is out with an op-ed in the Financial Times previewing Monday's announcement of sweeping sanctions against Iran, threatening economic D-Day. Iran says try that and not a drop of oil will leave the Persian Gulf. And Iran may have attacked more public utilities based on reports out of Britain. A small-scale energy generator was attacked and shut down for about 4 days. This reportedly took place at the same time as a series of other attacks targeting dozens of water treatment systems in 7 U.S. states last month. 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
7: The Milwaukee Brewers, with the best record in the majors, were 81-49 coming into tonight's contest. Atlanta has beaten Milwaukee 4-2. The game was in Williamsport, Pennsylvania. The Cubs, with some late scoring, won 19-2 at Seattle. And Philadelphia won its 9th game in a row with a spectacular 6-run rally in the bottom of the 9th, beating the Cardinals and closer Riley O'Brien's 6-4 game-winning homer to Kyle Schwarber. There is an NFL preseason game going on Fox TV. It's Seattle up 16-12 at Tennessee with about 10 minutes to go. The Titans are 4-for-4 on field goals. Raiders star running back Ashton Jeanty left practice with an apparent knee injury. 49ers running back Christian McCaffrey returned to practice today after calf tightness. Wyndham Clark won the PGA playoff event in St. Louis. Ryan Blaney was the NASCAR winner at New Hampshire. Coco Gauff swept the tennis final in Cincinnati.
6: AFN The Eagle,

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0: Today, we're talking workplace safety with Stan. 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Well, I don't know. Maybe something about always reading the safety warnings? 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
3: This is your Pacific Pulse. I'm Petty Officer Second Class Christian Kibler. In Indonesia, U.S. Army soldiers with 1st Battalion, 196th Infantry participate in Exercise Katria Warrior 26 at Batarudra Combat Training Center. KW-26 is a joint bilateral military training exercise with the Indonesian Army designed to build teamwork, share tactics, and improve military readiness. In Timor-Leste, the U.S. Navy-led Pacific Partnership 2026 in Dili kicks off and will run until August 26th. This is the mission's 8th return to the country and brings together service members from partner nations Canada, Germany, and New Zealand. And in the Republic of Korea, service members from the U.S. and ROC gather for a memorial ceremony at Hill 303. Participants from both nations join to remember the sacrifice during the Korean War and strengthen the U.S.-ROC alliance. This has been your Pacific Pulse. I'm Petty Officer Second Class Christian Kibler.

0: Can we make a start?
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0: concerns about a spreading wildfire. I'm Ted Lindner, Fox News. A fast-growing wildfire wreaking havoc in northwest Nevada. Thousands being asked to evacuate. Fire Battalion Chief Shane Ackerson.
1: Currently, we have 42,000 individuals who are displaced and on an active evacuation, with approximately 45,000 individuals that are in the set status to be prepared to evacuate.
0: He says at least six people have been injured in the blaze, which began Saturday and quickly grew to 20 square miles. Washoe County, Nevada emergency officials opening the Reno Sparks Convention Center to evacuees, but no pets allowed. Small and large animals are to be left at two other locations. 800 personnel assigned to the fire. President Trump has set new tariffs on Canadian goods after negotiators failed to reach a deal. Fox's Alex Hogan with more.
2: He wrote on Truth Social saying Canada wants the benefits of being a state without being one. They also have charged our great farmers for many years massive amounts of tariffs, adding, quote, no more. The U.S. will impose 50% tariffs on about $20 billion worth of Canadian goods. Canada, in response to all of this, said that it will be imposing these tariffs dollar for dollar.
0: Some critics arguing the tariffs are raising costs for American businesses and consumers that depend on goods sourced from abroad. And authorities in Oregon are investigating the deaths of five people and several domestic animals. They were found after an early Saturday morning vehicle fire on a rural property, and the Washington County Sheriff's Office says it's investigating the scene as a quintuple homicide. Police called in soon after firefighters discovered the bodies. No suspect currently in custody. Authorities declined to say whether they have a specific suspect in mind or if the perpetrator may be among the deceased. America's listening to Fox News.
3: This is your News in One. Reporting for AFN Europe, I'm Army Sergeant Shane Gooden. Ensuring stability is a shared responsibility. U.S. Africa Command and the Botswana Defense Force concluded Exercise Southern Accord in Gaborone, Botswana. The participating personnel gathered to discuss and enhance regional security, defensive cyber operations, space operations, and military intelligence, empowering the joint force to lead and streamline efforts against potential threats in the region. Commander of U.S. Africa Command, Air Force General Dag Van Anderson, says the security challenges of today cannot be met alone. General Anderson also says that working together doesn't just build interoperability. It builds the trust needed to support and advance African-led stability for the future. The multinational training demonstrates the U.S.'s long-term commitment to collaboration with Botswana, emphasizing shared values and mutual respect. That was your News in One. I'm Army Sergeant Shane Gooden.
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5: There was a major league ball game in Williamsport, Pennsylvania Sunday night. The Atlanta Braves beat Milwaukee 4-2. The Cubs won 19-2 at Seattle. And Philadelphia won its ninth straight game, 6-4 over St. Louis. Kyle Schwarber, the game-winning homer. The Phils got six runs in the bottom of the ninth, all with two outs off closer Riley O'Brien. Texas beat the Angels 5-3, so the Rangers are now tied for first with Houston in the AL West. The Astros blew an early 6-0 lead and lost 7-6 to the A's. Tampa Bay and the Yankees each won. White Sox and Cleveland each won. Dodgers and Padres each won. In an NFL preseason matchup, Tennessee came back to beat Seattle 19-16. Joey Sly 4-for-4 on field goals. Raiders running back Ashton Jeanty left practice with an apparent sprained ankle. Wyndham Clark won the PGA event. Ryan Blaney was the NASCAR winner at New Hampshire.
6: One voice. One mission.

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3: 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In Japan, being prepared for natural disasters is always important. When prepping for natural disasters, always have an emergency bag ready. Bottled water, dry or canned food, a first aid kit, hygiene supplies, and a light source is paramount. And make sure your important documents are easily accessible. We'll be right back.

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1: Alrighty, folks. We are talking weather. It's cloudy outside. We got a storm brewing. It is your high today is 87 degrees. Your low is 80. We are currently in T-Core 3. I'll say it again, T-Core 3. Your sea condition right now is east-west danger. Stay out of those waters. Be careful. Stay safe on land. One U.S. dollar will get you 154 Japanese yen at military banking facilities today. 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Taking us into the music is Phillips.

0: was Stick Season by Noah Kahn. Welcome on back. You're listening to the Eagle on Wave 89. You're actually listening to the Afternoon Tide. I'm your host, Corporal Audrey Martinez, aka DJ Giggles. And in the studio, we have some people from the Naval Hospital in mental health, and we're talking stress management during transition. Hi, welcome.
1: Hi, thank you for having me.
0: Of course, of course. So can you tell us a little bit on why managing stress during these transitions is critical?
1: Sure. So, absolutely. So transitions like the PCS moves and deployments, you know, they introduce significant changes that can disrupt our routines and our support systems. So one of the, some effective stress management is crucial to maintaining operational readiness and personal well-being. So we have programs like the community counseling program at Camp Hansen and the stress management workshops offered by MCCS. They help to provide essential support for our military.
0: And just to retouch, this is a HN crew, and just like before we should have gotten to it, but have you moved, like have you PCS'd or moved much around?
1: Yes, actually I have. So this is my first duty station, but I've moved. I grew up as a military child. I've also lived here as a civilian for quite a few years, about 14 years, and now I'm here active duty in the Navy. So yeah, I'm used to moving quite often.
0: Awesome. So you're seeing, like, you've seen both sides of it.
1: Yes.
0: Where your parent is like, oh, pick up, gotta
1: go.
0: It's
1: time to go.
0: And so can you explain some common stressors during the transitions on how service members can recognize them now that you're on the other side?
1: Yeah, not a problem. So some common stressors that can usually include things like the logistics of the moving, adjusting to the new environments, and the emotional toll of leaving behind familiar places and people. So recognizing signs like that, such as increased anxiety, irritability,
0: <That's>
1: or changes in sleep patterns is really crucial. Early identification can lead to a timely intervention, like consulting with counselors at the Fleet and Family Support Center or utilizing a behavioral health clinic at the Kadena Air Base as well.
0: Yeah, because so my husband is kind of a late mover. He likes putting everything off till last minute.
1: Yeah.
0: And it's real great because then it stresses me out because I'm like, hey, when are you going to pack? He's like, I'll get it done.
1: Yeah, he's laid back.
0: Get it done.
1: Yeah. Yeah.
0: So what are some resources that service members can utilize and manage stress during these transitions?
1: Well, you know, we have numerous resources available. So we have the mental health support team at Camp Foster, the psychological health outreach program at Camp Courtney, and the behavioral health clinic at Kadena Air Base. They all offer counseling service, support groups, and workshops. And all those are designed to help manage the stress that you might deal with the PCSing. Additionally, you can also go to your chaplain's office, which provides spiritual support, which can, you know, be incredibly beneficial during times of change.
0: Awesome. And how do commands themselves, how do command structures support these efforts?
1: Well, command leadership plays a vital role by promoting a culture where mental health is prioritized and seeking help is encouraged. So leaders can direct their teams to resources like the Psychological Health Outreach Program or ensuring their service members feel supported during these transitions. This proactive stance is really crucial for maintaining the overall health of our forces.
0: Awesome. I know this is your first duty station. Moving to here, did you find stress into moving across country?
1: A little.
0: Or not over, just to another country in general?
1: A little bit. It had been a long time since I flew on, flew using a military plane. Normally, I lived here for a long time, and I traveled a lot while I lived here, so I usually travel commercial. So it's my first time since 2010, actually flying.
0: Oh, wow.
1: Since I flew on the military plane, so it was a little stressful, but you know, I got it done, and I adjusted pretty quickly.
0: Yeah, luckily going straight from the schoolhouse to here, they usually get it done.
1: Mm-hmm.
0: But seeing everybody go through the checklists out here, and especially if you're not familiar with your base, and it's all like, oh, it's building, da da da, and you're like, where is that?
1: Yes.
0: And you're like, there's like multiple different legal offices,
1: yes.
0: And you're like, where is everything?
1: I count myself lucky because I've been here for quite a while, so I was very familiar with the base and all the bases out here in Okinawa and just life here. So,
0: yeah, so I understand how stressing that can be. So we're going to take a quick music break before we move on. And taking us into that music break is Post Malone with Rockstar.

0: Rock Star by Post Malone. We are back in the studio, which Jesus, I can't speak. Okay. We're struggling. We're struggling in here. The storm is coming and it's scrambling my brain and I can't speak. We're in the studio with HN Kroom from the U.S. Naval Hospital Mental Health. We are talking stress management during transitions. We were saying what it is, what comes up, and say that you're already in the thick of it. You already have the stress going on. Can you share some approaches on how to manage it and possibly reverse the stress progression?
1: For sure. So some key strategies include regular self-assessment and engaging in activities like physical exercise available at base gyms or mindful sessions offered by the health promotion program. Participating in other, peer support initiatives such as those offered by the Red Cross can also be extremely beneficial.
0: And stress really brings you down. Do you have any other advice on fostering resilience during these transitions?
1: Oh, for sure. I got some for that as well. So building strong social networks within and outside the military is crucial. Regular engagement with your mental health professionals, even when feeling well, helps to prepare you to handle stress more effectively. So support from family, friends, and community resources like the MCCS, Marine and Family Programs enhances emotional resilience. As someone that's lived out here for a long time, I'd really recommend, getting out there, making friends outside of the military, to some of the locals. It's a really close community once you get involved. So don't just keep yourself on base. Get out there and, make friends and build yourself a community.
0: Doesn't it make it more difficult to leave, though? Because you have now friends here. And you're
1: for sure.
0: Like, oh my
1: but
0: goodness.
1: It also makes you excited to come back.
0: That's true. This is a beautiful place, and it mm-hmm. would be great to come back after you leave.
1: Mm-hmm.
0: So now as we wrap up, is there any final thoughts on the importance of stress management during transitions?
1: For sure. So managing stress is about being proactive and engaged. Utilizing available resources and maintaining a support network can significantly ease those challenges of transitions, ensuring personal well-being and mission readiness. I would like to also say, take ownership of your own mental health. Taking that ownership is to help you understand who you are. So understand this. You are a warrior. You deserve to know the depth of your spirit. Recognizing when to embrace those in need, mourn the fallen, confront change, seek justice, or find joy in simplicity. Your strength comes not through rigidity, but in your ability to adapt and thrive amidst life's challenges.
0: Yeah, I bet, especially when things are not going your way or going the way that things are supposed to be doing. Like the amount of moves that the storm is probably the last one. I've had a couple of friends that just their orders got all messed up and everything because the storm just took place and all their flights are just had to be moved around. And I feel like some people that don't deal with it can't really understand with this. So maybe your next duty station is all like, well, a storm can't hurt you, but we quite literally shut everything down here.
1: It can change a lot. I have my best advice after, working here in entertainment and in the club management scenes for the military clubs. And something I learned is when everything seems chaotic, the best thing you can do is to slow down, take a deep breath, and think things through. Whenever you're panicking, you're not going to be able to think clearly.
0: That's very true. That's very true, because then you're like, oh my God, what's happening? Well, thank you so much for coming in. And listeners, just remember that, and remember this. Remember that managing stress during transitions is about proactive engagement and continuous care. Stay informed, stay connected, and take care. Take charge of your well-being. Make sure you stay strong and stay supported. Thank you so much, HN Kroom, for joining us this show.
1: No problem.
0: Taking us into the music is One Republic.

0: Okinawa is currently in tropical cyclone condition of readiness 3. During TCOR 3, destructive winds are possible within 48 hours. Fill your vehicle and grill gas tanks. Ensure you have sufficient cash in the form of yen and dollars and that important documents are easily accessible. 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Once again, Okinawa is currently in tropical cyclone condition of readiness 3.
1: Kadena Spouses. 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
2: And that is it for this hour, but don't go anywhere yet. You have me for another few. You're listening to The Eagle on Wavy 9, serving America's best. Now is your lovely host, Corporal Audrey Martinez. Taking us to the news is Massive.

0: NBC News, I'm Wayne Cabot.
1: Looked over across the highway, and there it was. There was all the flames just coming right at us.
0: Coming right at Nicole Lucero. Among the 90,000 people fleeing flames around Reno from a 23-square-mile fire that was only a brush fire about 24 hours ago, walls of flame line the mountains on the Nevada-California border, the Hawk Fire, believed to be caused by human activity. In Washington County, Oregon, Detective Shannon Wild on the gruesome discovery at the scene of a vehicle fire.
2: This is being investigated as a quintuple homicide. 5 people deceased.
0: Late Sunday, the sheriff's office identified 36-year-old Benjamin Charles Parker as the suspect. He's been found dead in his vehicle, apparent suicide. Reports say Trump's son-in-law, Jared Kushner, met privately with Hakeem Jeffries, the Democratic House leader, who would become speaker if Democrats win enough seats in November. ABC's Stephen Portnoy.
3: Jeffries has neither confirmed nor denied the meeting. On Fox News, House Speaker Mike Johnson said he hadn't heard of the meeting, and he expressed confidence his party won't lose control of the House.
4: I don't know what that's about. I know Jared has interest in lots of other things going on. He's not really directly involved in the admin, at least in the day-to-day in the White House.
3: Republicans are facing headwinds in recent polls, with the midterm less than 2.5 months away.
0: Echoing President Trump, Treasury Secretary Scott Bessent is out with an op-ed in the Financial Times previewing Monday's announcement of sweeping sanctions against Iran, threatening economic D-Day. Iran says try that and not a drop of oil will leave the Persian Gulf. And Iran may have attacked more public utilities based on reports out of Britain. A small-scale energy generator was attacked and shut down for about 4 days. This reportedly took place at the same time as a series of other attacks targeting dozens of water treatment systems in 7 U.S. states last month. 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
5: This is your Pacific Pulse. I'm Petty Officer Second Class Christian Kibler. In Indonesia, U.S. Army soldiers with 1st Battalion, 196th Infantry participate in Exercise Katria Warrior 26 at Batarujo Combat Training Center. KW-26 is a joint bilateral military training exercise with the Indonesian Army designed to build teamwork, share tactics, and improve military readiness. In Timor-Leste, the U.S. Navy-led Pacific Partnership 2026 in Dili kicks off and will run until August 26th. This is the mission's 8th return to the country and brings together service members from partner nations Canada, Germany, and New Zealand. And in the Republic of Korea, service members from the U.S. and ROC gather for a memorial ceremony at Hill 303. Participants from both nations join to remember the sacrifice during the Korean War and strengthen the U.S.-ROC alliance. This has been your Pacific Pulse. I'm Petty Officer Second Class Christian Kibler.
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7: There was a major league ball game in Williamsport, Pennsylvania Sunday night. The Atlanta Braves beat Milwaukee 4-2. The Cubs won 19-2 at Seattle. And Philadelphia won its 9th straight game, 6-4 over St. Louis. Kyle Schwarber, the game-winning homer. The Phils got 6 runs in the bottom of the 9th, all with 2 outs off closer Riley O'Brien. Texas beat the Angels 5-3, so the Rangers are now tied for first with Houston in the AL West. The Astros blew an early 6-0 lead and lost 7-6 to the A's. Tampa Bay and the Yankees each won. White Sox and Cleveland each won. Dodgers and Padres each won. In an NFL preseason matchup, Tennessee came back to beat Seattle 19-16. Joey Sly 4-for-4 on field goals. Raiders running back Ashton Jeanty left practice with an apparent sprained ankle. Wyndham Clark won the PGA event. Ryan Blaney was the NASCAR winner at New Hampshire.
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1: Good afternoon and welcome to the Afternoon Tide. I'm your host, Corporal Audrey Martinez, a.k.a. DJ Giggles, and we are in T-Core 3 right now, so we're going to make sure we're safe and we're prepared for whatever has to come, and I got you this hour. 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

Hypnotized by Notorious B.I.G. So we're going to start off the hour by letting you know where we get our information and where you can go get the same information and even more. We're talking the Okinawa Typhoon Guide. This has all the information you need for before, during, and after the typhoon. You can find definitions for each T-core and what you need to do during each condition, because each condition usually has a step that you need to take. There is also information on what T-core levels mean for installation services, tips on how to prepare for a typhoon, and information on how to deal with the aftermath of the storm. There are even checklists you can follow to help you with preparing an emergency kit, building an emergency family plan, and more. We have all been through this so far. Well, unless you're new to Island, we've all been through this before, and we can go through it again. But if you need reminders and you need a fact check, you can always have the Okinawa Typhoon Guide on hand. You could either print it out, have it at home, have it downloaded on your phone, and just it's nice to keep it handy, especially when something has happened to your property afterwards and you need to file a claim. It really helps with all of that. Also, emergency numbers. It's just good because just in case. Hope for the best, prepare for the worst. This is preparing for the worst and has all the information for it. And where you can find this is at kadena.af.mil, and they have the typhoon guide on there. 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

0: Okinawa is currently in tropical cyclone condition of readiness 3. During T-Core 3, destructive winds are possible within 48 hours. 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Once again, Okinawa is currently in tropical cyclone condition of readiness 3.
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1: All right. Today's cloudy with a high of 87, low of 80. We are currently in T-Core 3. Your sea conditions right now are east-west danger. Stay out of that water. Be safe. One U.S. dollar will get you 154 yen at military banking facilities. 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

Umbrella by Rihanna and Jay-Z. So we've been talking T-Core 3. We're in T-Core 3, but what is T-Core 3 and what should you do during it? So T-Core 3 means destructive winds are possible within 48 hours. Within 48 hours. Fill your vehicle. Make sure you fill your vehicle and grill gas tanks with fuel. Weigh them down. Clean debris from all gutters and storm drains in surrounding areas. Ensure sufficient money. You have cash and yen dollar. You have cash, USD, and yen in hand, and important documents are easily accessible. Make sure you have them all in one place, just inside something happens, especially if you're in these flooding zones. Just definitely stay careful. You're listening to The Eagle on Wavy 9, serving America's best. Also, if you need more information on this, you can always go to the Typhoon Guide at kadena.af.mil.

0: Okinawa is currently in tropical cyclone condition of readiness 3. During T-Core 3, destructive winds are possible within 48 hours. Fill your vehicle and grill gas tanks. Ensure you have sufficient cash in the form of yen and dollars, and that important documents are easily accessible. 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Once again, Okinawa is currently in tropical cyclone condition of readiness 3.
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1: This week, I'm Ted Lindner, Fox News. Voters in three states, Georgia, Oklahoma, and South Carolina, will head to the polls to cast ballots on runoff elections. Fox's Tanya J. Powers with a preview.
2: In Georgia, a special election runoff is being held to fill the 13th district seat that was held by Democratic Congressman David Scott, who passed away in April. Scott's daughter, Marcy, is running against Everton Blair. Both are Democrats. Neither candidate captured the 50% majority needed to win the seat outright in the July special election. Oklahoma is holding its primary runoff elections, including races for the Republican gubernatorial nominee and Democratic Senate nominee. And in South Carolina, voters will cast ballots in a special GOP primary runoff to determine the party's nominee in the November general election to fill Senator Lindsey Graham's seat following his death last month. Tanya J. Powers, Fox News.
1: President Trump has set new tariffs on Canadian goods after negotiators failed to reach a deal. Fox's Alex Hogan with more from the White House.
3: He wrote on Truth Social saying Canada wants the benefits of being a state without being one. They also have charged our great farmers for many years massive amounts of tariffs, adding, quote, no more. The U.S. will impose 50% tariffs on about $20 billion worth of Canadian goods. Canada, in response to all of this, said that it will be imposing these tariffs dollar for dollar.
1: Some critics arguing the tariffs are raising costs for American businesses and consumers that depend on goods sourced from abroad. In Washington, D.C., hosting an IndyCar race through its streets Sunday, President Trump and First Lady Melania kicking off the Freedom 250 Grand Prix by leading a slow lap in the presidential limousine through the course. It's the latest of the president's celebrations to mark America's 250th birthday. Kyle Kirkwood won the inaugural race driver, the number 27 Sam's Club Andretti Global Honda. 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
4: This is your News in One. Reporting for AFN Europe, I'm Army Sergeant Shane Gooden. Ensuring stability is a shared responsibility. U.S. Africa Command and the Botswana Defense Force concluded Exercise Southern Accord in Gaborone, Botswana. The participating personnel gathered to discuss and enhance regional security, defensive cyber operations, space operations, and military intelligence, empowering the joint force to lead and streamline efforts against potential threats in the region. Commander of U.S. Africa Command, Air Force General Dag Van Anderson, says the security challenges of today cannot be met alone. General Anderson also says that working together doesn't just build interoperability. It builds the trust needed to support and advance African-led stability for the future. The multinational training demonstrates the U.S.'s long-term commitment to collaboration with Botswana, emphasizing shared values and mutual respect. That was your News in One. I'm Army Sergeant Shane Gooden.
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6: There was a major league ball game in Williamsport, Pennsylvania Sunday night. The Atlanta Braves beat Milwaukee 4-2. The Cubs won 19-2 at Seattle. And Philadelphia won its ninth straight game, 6-4 over St. Louis. Kyle Schwarber, the game-winning homer. The Phils got six runs in the bottom of the ninth, all with two outs off closer Riley O'Brien. Texas beat the Angels 5-3, so the Rangers are now tied for first with Houston in the AL West. The Astros blew an early 6-0 lead and lost 7-6 to the A's. Tampa Bay and the Yankees each won. White Sox and Cleveland each won. Dodgers and Padres each won. In an NFL preseason matchup, Tennessee came back to beat Seattle 19-16. Joey Sly 4-for-4 on field goals. Raiders running back Ashton Jeanty left practice with an apparent sprained ankle. Wyndham Clark won the PGA event. Ryan Blaney was the NASCAR winner at New Hampshire.
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0: Okinawa is currently in tropical cyclone condition of readiness 3. During T-Core 3, destructive winds are possible within 48 hours. Fill your vehicle and grill gas tanks. Ensure you have sufficient cash in the form of yen and dollars, and that important documents are easily accessible. Review the typhoon guide located on kadena.af.mil and stay tuned to AFN Okinawa for the latest updates. Once again, Okinawa is currently in tropical cyclone condition of readiness 3.
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5: That sounded like strong winds and rain.
6: 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That smell. The kind of smelly smell. The smelly smell that smells smelly.
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0: Okinawa is currently in tropical cyclone condition of readiness 3. During T-Core 3, destructive winds are possible within 48 hours. Fill your vehicle and grill gas tanks. Ensure you have sufficient cash in the form of yen and dollars, and that important documents are easily accessible. Review the typhoon guide located on kadena.af.mil and stay tuned to AFN Okinawa for the latest updates. Once again, Okinawa is currently in tropical cyclone condition of readiness 3.
1: 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I'm MC3 Tyler D. Jackson. Jack Lestina spoke to AFN about her organization.
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2: 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Our first show is going to be a musical, and it's children's theater. 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So it'll be the perfect event to go to with the whole family. Our second show is classic theater. I'm hoping that's a big enough hint. And our third show is the beloved junior musical. This is the show featuring a kids-only cast, creating opportunities outside of school for kids to get the chance to shine on stage.
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3: Typhoon season is here through November 30th. 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

0: Okinawa is currently in tropical cyclone condition of readiness 3. During T-Core 3, destructive winds are possible within 48 hours. 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Once again, Okinawa is currently in tropical cyclone condition of readiness 3.
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4: I'm Typhoon Terry. 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

0: ABC News, I'm Wayne Cabot.
1: Looked over across the highway, and there it was. There was all the flames just coming right at us.
0: Coming right at Nicole Lucero, among the 90,000 people fleeing flames around Reno from a 23-square-mile fire that was only a brush fire about 24 hours ago. Walls of flame line the mountains on the Nevada-California border. The Hawk Fire, believed to be caused by human activity. In Washington County, Oregon, Detective Shannon Wild on the gruesome discovery at the scene of a vehicle fire.
2: This is being investigated as a quintuple homicide. 5 people deceased.
0: Late Sunday, the sheriff's office identified 36-year-old Benjamin Charles Parker as the suspect. He's been found dead in his vehicle, apparent suicide. Reports say Trump son-in-law Jared Kushner met privately with Hakeem Jeffries, the Democratic House leader, who would become speaker if Democrats win enough seats in November. ABC's Stephen Portnoy.
3: Jeffries has neither confirmed nor denied the meeting. On Fox News, House Speaker Mike Johnson said he hadn't heard of the meeting, and he expressed confidence his party won't lose control of the House.
4: I don't know what that's about. I know Jared has interests and lots of other things going on. He's not really directly involved in the admin, at least in the day-to-day in the White House.
3: Republicans are facing headwinds in recent polls, with the midterm less than 2.5 months away.
0: Echoing President Trump, Treasury Secretary Scott Bessent is out with an op-ed in the Financial Times previewing Monday's announcement of sweeping sanctions against Iran, threatening economic D-Day. Iran says try that and not a drop of oil will leave the Persian Gulf. And Iran may have attacked more public utilities based on reports out of Britain. A small-scale energy generator was attacked and shut down for about 4 days. This reportedly took place at the same time as a series of other attacks targeting dozens of water treatment systems in 7 U.S. states last month. 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
5: This is your News in One. Reporting for AFN Europe, I'm Army Sergeant Shane Gooden. Ensuring stability is a shared responsibility. U.S. Africa Command and the Botswana Defense Force concluded Exercise Southern Accord in Gaborone, Botswana. The participating personnel gathered to discuss and enhance regional security, defensive cyber operations, space operations, and military intelligence, empowering the joint force to lead and streamline efforts against potential threats in the region. Commander of U.S. Africa Command, Air Force General Dag Van Anderson, says the security challenges of today cannot be met alone. General Anderson also says that working together doesn't just build interoperability. It builds the trust needed to support and advance African-led stability for the future. The multinational training demonstrates the U.S.'s long-term commitment to collaboration with Botswana, emphasizing shared values and mutual respect. That was your News in One. I'm Army Sergeant Shane Gooden.
6: From the Fox Sports Studios in Los Angeles, here's Steve DeSager.
7: There was a Major League ball game in Williamsport, Pennsylvania Sunday night. The Atlanta Braves beat Milwaukee 4-2. The Cubs won 19-2 at Seattle. And Philadelphia won its ninth straight game, 6-4 over St. Louis. Kyle Schwarber, the game-winning homer. The Phils got 6 runs in the bottom of the ninth, all with 2 outs off closer Riley O'Brien. Texas beat the Angels 5-3, so the Rangers are now tied for first with Houston in the AL West. The Astros blew an early 6-0 lead and lost 7-6 to the A's. Tampa Bay and the Yankees each won. White Sox and Cleveland each won. Dodgers and Padres each won. In an NFL preseason matchup, Tennessee came back to beat Seattle 19-16. Joey Sly 4-for-4 on field goals. Raiders running back Ashton Gentry left practice with an apparent sprained ankle. Wyndham Clark won the PGA event. Ryan Blaney was the NASCAR winner at New Hampshire.
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0: Okinawa is currently in tropical cyclone condition of readiness 3. During T-Core 3, destructive winds are possible within 48 hours. Fill your vehicle and grill gas tanks. Ensure you have sufficient cash in the form of yen and dollars, and that important documents are easily accessible. Review the typhoon guide located on kadena.af.mil and stay tuned to AFN Okinawa for the latest updates. Once again, Okinawa is currently in tropical cyclone condition of readiness 3.
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0: Okinawa is currently in tropical cyclone condition of readiness 3. During T-Core 3, destructive winds are possible within 48 hours. Fill your vehicle and grill gas tanks. Ensure you have sufficient cash in the form of yen and dollars and that important documents are easily accessible. Review the typhoon guide located on kadena.af.mil and stay tuned to AFN Okinawa for the latest updates. Once again, Okinawa is currently in tropical cyclone condition of readiness 3.
1: This is your AFN Okinawa update. I'm Lance Corporal Nathan Saucier. U.S. Marine Corps Lieutenant Colonel Doug Verblau with EOTG came into the studio to talk about what they do.
2: We are responsible to force generate the 31st MEU. We do all of the high-risk specialized training. 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We've trained with the 1st Special Forces Group, 18th Wing, CFAO, everybody here on island. We put all those together into specialized individual or unit level training tasks.
1: He then said,
2: if anybody out there is interested in becoming an instructor for unmanned systems branch, you can go to the 3MEF social media pages on Instagram. They're 3MEF_Marines. And there is a link to the unmanned systems branch that's on there.
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0: Okinawa is currently in tropical cyclone condition of readiness 3. During TCOR 3, destructive winds are possible within 48 hours. Fill your vehicle and grill gas tanks. Ensure you have sufficient cash in the form of yen and dollars and that important documents are easily accessible. 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Once again, Okinawa is currently in tropical cyclone condition of readiness 3.
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0: this coming week. I'm Ted Lindner, Fox News. Voters in three states, Georgia, Oklahoma, and South Carolina, will head to the polls to cast ballots in runoff elections. Fox's Tanya J. Powers has the preview for us this morning.
1: In Georgia, a special election runoff is being held to fill the 13th district seat that was held by Democratic Congressman David Scott, who passed away in April. Scott's daughter, Marcy, is running against Everton Blair. Both are Democrats. Neither candidate captured the 50% majority needed to win the seat outright in the July special election. Oklahoma is holding its primary runoff elections, including races for the Republican gubernatorial nominee and Democratic Senate nominee. And in South Carolina, voters will cast ballots in a special GOP primary runoff to determine the party's nominee in the November general election to fill Senator Lindsey Graham's seat following his death last month. Tanya J. Powers, Fox News.
0: President Trump has set new tariffs on Canadian goods after negotiators failed to reach a deal. Fox's Alex Hogan with more.
2: He wrote on Truth Social saying Canada wants the benefits of being a state without being one. They also have charged our great farmers for many years massive amounts of tariffs, adding, quote, no more. The U.S. will impose 50% tariffs on about $20 billion worth of Canadian goods. Canada, in response to all of this, said that it will be imposing these tariffs dollar for dollar.
0: Some critics arguing that the tariffs are raising costs for American businesses and consumers that depend on goods sourced from abroad. So will Iceland join the European Union? Icelanders will vote on the issue in an election this coming Saturday. The issue bitterly dividing the Scandinavian island nation. Some fearing joining the EU will destroy Iceland's sovereignty. Important issues being decided by unelected EU bureaucrats in Brussels. Supporters of joining the EU believe it offers protection and economic benefits. 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
3: Federal newscast. The Army needs to develop a detailed fielding schedule and estimate total costs for its major modernization program. The Government Accountability Office found that while the service has short-term schedules for its Next Generation Command and Control initiative, it is not well positioned to assess whether it can meet those timelines. Agencies are getting some help to improve how they log cybersecurity data. Federal News Network's Jason Miller tells us how.
4: A new logging architecture from the Cybersecurity and Infrastructure Security Agency, OMB, and the CISO Council aims to assist agencies to take a practical, risk-based, prioritized logging approach that improves agency network monitoring. The guidance released yesterday helps agencies implement the changes OMB outlined in a May memo. CISA says agencies will be able to achieve priority logging capabilities that support continuous event monitoring, threat hunting, incident response, and forensics. Jason Miller, Federal News Network.
3: Find these stories and more at federalnewsnetwork.com. I'm Eric White.
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6: There was a major league ball game in Williamsport, Pennsylvania Sunday night. The Atlanta Braves beat Milwaukee 4-2. The Cubs won 19-2 at Seattle. And Philadelphia won its ninth straight game, 6-4 over St. Louis. Kyle Schwarber, the game-winning homer. The Phils got six runs in the bottom of the ninth, all with two outs off closer Riley O'Brien. Texas beat the Angels 5-3, so the Rangers are now tied for first with Houston in the AL West. The Astros blew an early 6-0 lead and lost 7-6 to the A's. Tampa Bay and the Yankees each won. White Sox and Cleveland each won. Dodgers and Padres each won. In an NFL preseason matchup, Tennessee came back to beat Seattle 19-16. Joey Sly 4-for-4 on field goals. Raiders running back Ashton Jeanty left practice with an apparent sprained ankle. Wyndham Clark won the PGA event. Ryan Blaney was the NASCAR winner at New Hampshire.
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0: Okinawa is currently in tropical cyclone condition of readiness 3. During TCOR 3, destructive winds are possible within 48 hours. Fill your vehicle and grill gas tanks. Ensure you have sufficient cash in the form of yen and dollars, and that important documents are easily accessible. Review the typhoon guide located on kadena.af.mil and stay tuned to AFN Okinawa for the latest updates. Once again, Okinawa is currently in tropical cyclone condition of readiness 3.
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0: Okinawa is currently in tropical cyclone condition of readiness 3. During T-Core 3, destructive winds are possible within 48 hours. Fill your vehicle and grill gas tanks. Ensure you have sufficient cash in the form of yen and dollars, and that important documents are easily accessible. Review the typhoon guide located on kadena.af.mil and stay tuned to AFN Okinawa for the latest updates. Once again, Okinawa is currently in tropical cyclone condition of readiness 3.
1: This is your AFN Okinawa update. I'm Lance Corporal Nathan Saucier. Santa with Mickey Pack G6 came into the studio to talk about what a business email compromise is. He started with,
2: you got someone trying to get information from you in your work email. This can come from someone impersonating a boss, someone important, an executive. You can get it from maybe a vendor that you work with, or someone pretending to be another person on your payroll. All these attacks are attacker trying to obtain your information through your work email, whether that's your social security number, business hours, where you might be leaving or coming from work, anything pertaining to what you do, how you do it, and when you'll be doing it.
1: He then talked about ways to mitigate it.
2: So one way is the use of technical controls, which are things that you see every day, like a multi-factor authentication. You could also use the filtering on your email. Another way is through operational protocols.
1: For more information, go to building 481 on Camp Foster and ask for the KMI managers. This has been your AFN Okinawa update.
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0: Okinawa is currently in tropical cyclone condition of readiness 2. During T-Core 2, destructive winds are anticipated within 24 hours. Be sure to secure outside items or move them indoors if possible, and place sandbags on door sills. Review the typhoon guide located on kadena.af.mil and stay tuned to AFN Okinawa for the latest updates. Once again, Okinawa is currently in tropical cyclone condition of readiness 2.
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1: From ABC News, I'm Mike Dubusky. The Hawk Fire outside Reno, Nevada now encompasses some 15,000 acres as crews there work to contain the fast-moving blaze. More than 40,000 people have been told to evacuate their homes. Leticia Hurtado is one of them.
2: Grabbed what I could. I couldn't really see anything because there was no lights, there's no power.
1: New 50% tariffs on some $20 billion worth of Canadian goods are now in effect after trade talks with the U.S. fell apart over the weekend. ABC's Karen Hua says some Republicans are now pushing back on the administration's trade policy.
3: Trump's trade policies appear to be rattling Republicans just 10 weeks before the midterm elections. Maine Senator Susan Collins, breaking with Trump on the tariffs, is not expected to appear with Vice President J.D. Vance when he visits Maine today. And at least eight Republican senators from farm states are now publicly opposing Trump's plan to lower tariffs on imported beef.
1: Meanwhile, Iran is now saying not a single drop of oil will be exported if the U.S. continues to exert economic pressure on the country. Later today, the Trump administration is expected to announce new sanctions on Iran. Republicans also responding to that meeting between Democratic Minority Leader Hakeem Jeffries and Jared Kushner, where the two apparently discussed areas where Democrats and the administration could collaborate. ABC's Stephen Portnoy has that story.
4: Jeffries has neither confirmed nor denied the meeting. On Fox News, House Speaker Mike Johnson said he hadn't heard of the meeting, and he expressed confidence his party won't lose control of the House.
5: I don't know what that's about. I know Jared has interest in lots of other things going on. He's not really directly involved in the admin, at least in the day-to-day in the White House.
4: Republicans are facing headwinds in recent polls, with the midterms less than 2.5 months away.
1: And thousands of people remain without power in northwestern Indiana nearly 2 weeks after powerful storms downed power lines in the area. 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
6: This is your Pacific Pulse. I'm Petty Officer Second Class Christian Kibler. In Indonesia, U.S. Army soldiers with 1st Battalion, 196th Infantry participate in Exercise Katria Warrior 26 at Batarujo Combat Training Center. KW-26 is a joint bilateral military training exercise with the Indonesian Army designed to build teamwork, share tactics, and improve military readiness. In Timor-Leste, the U.S. Navy-led Pacific Partnership 2026 in Dili kicks off and will run until August 26th. This is the mission's eighth return to the country and brings together service members from partner nations Canada, Germany, and New Zealand. And in the Republic of Korea, service members from the U.S. and ROC gather for a memorial ceremony at Hill 303. Participants from both nations join to remember the sacrifice during the Korean War and strengthen the U.S.-ROC alliance. This has been your Pacific Pulse. I'm Petty Officer Second Class Christian Kibler.
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8: There was a Major League ball game in Williamsport, Pennsylvania Sunday night. The Atlanta Braves beat Milwaukee 4-2. The Cubs won 19-2 at Seattle. And Philadelphia won its ninth straight game, 6-4 over St. Louis. Kyle Schwarber, the game-winning homer. The Phils got six runs in the bottom of the ninth, all with two outs off closer Riley O'Brien. Texas beat the Angels 5-3, so the Rangers are now tied for first with Houston in the AL West. The Astros blew an early 6-0 lead and lost 7-6 to the A's. Tampa Bay and the Yankees each won. White Sox and Cleveland each won. Dodgers and Padres each won. In an NFL preseason matchup, Tennessee came back to beat Seattle 19-16. Joey Sly 4-for-4 on field goals. Raiders running back Ashton Jeanty left practice with an apparent sprained ankle. Wyndham Clark won the PGA event. Ryan Blaney was the NASCAR winner at New Hampshire.
7: Bill.

0: Okinawa is currently in tropical cyclone condition of readiness 2. During T-Core 2, destructive winds are anticipated within 24 hours. Be sure to secure outside items or move them indoors if possible, and place sandbags on door sills. Review the typhoon guide located on kadena.af.mil and stay tuned to AFN Okinawa for the latest updates. Once again, Okinawa is currently in tropical cyclone condition of readiness 2.
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0: Okinawa is currently in tropical cyclone condition of readiness 2. During T-Core 2, destructive winds are anticipated within 24 hours. Be sure to secure outside items or move them indoors if possible, and place sandbags on door sills. Review the typhoon guide located on kadena.af.mil and stay tuned to AFN Okinawa for the latest updates. Once again, Okinawa is currently in tropical cyclone condition of readiness 2.
1: This is your AFN Okinawa update. I'm MC2 Austin Riley. Captain Espiritu and Major Ostrowski from TRICARE Overseas came into the studio to talk about the new MyCARE Overseas app.
2: So that is your direct link to the international SOS contractor. You can get referrals, authorizations, check on the status of your care in the host nation, look at claims, anything that you need. It kind of eliminates any extra phone calls, emails, anything like that.
3: The most important feature of this is if you are traveling really anywhere in the world, you can contact international SOS through that app. They will find the closest treatment facility that can take care of your needs, get you the authorization, give you directions how to get there, provide translation on the app, allow you to contact them, talk with them on that app.
1: And it's not just for emergencies either.
3: So if your primary care puts in a referral somewhere out in town, it'll come through directly on the app. And when you open the app, you can see there's the authorization. And then through that, you can contact the provider or contact us at TRICARE to actually schedule the appointment. But it notifies you that it's there and all the paperwork's there. Everything you need is going to be on that app.
1: This has been your AFN Okinawa update.
4: Get that dude behind the crate. Toss a grenade at the op. Woo! 360 no scope. Leroy!
5: Oh, Jenkins!
4: Come on, we're so close to getting a victory royale! Oh, what? Dude, what's happening? I just lost power and Wi-Fi. 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I got you, fam squad. The battery-powered radio coming in clutch. Now we can stay connected to AFN Okinawa. Those dudes are working around the clock during typhoons to give us all the latest T-Core updates.
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0: Okinawa is currently in tropical cyclone condition of readiness 2. During T-Core 2, destructive winds are anticipated within 24 hours. Be sure to secure outside items or move them indoors if possible, and place sandbags on door sills. 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Once again, Okinawa is currently in tropical cyclone condition of readiness 2.
1: Kadena Spouses. 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
1: Up the pressure, CJ Papa, Fox News, and the cracks appear to be showing. Iran's real currency hits a new record low of 2 million to the U.S. dollar in morning trading. Fox's Trey Yink explains from Tel Aviv.
2: And the United States is set to unleash new economic sanctions against Iran to put new pressure on the regime in Tehran. U.S. Treasury Secretary Scott Bessent wrote on Sunday, President Donald Trump and the overwhelming might of our military have significantly dismantled Iran's military capabilities and weakened its nuclear program. Now we are entering the endgame. At dawn begins an economic D-Day, the single greatest financial offensive ever marshaled against any adversary. The head of Iran's Supreme National Security Council responded on X, saying if the economic war continues, not a single drop of oil will be exported, neither through the Strait of Hormuz nor from anywhere in the Persian Gulf.
1: She's on trial for murdering her three little children, and the closing arguments in her case loom. Fox's Nate Foy reporting this morning from outside the courthouse in Plymouth, Massachusetts.
3: The witness taking the stand will continue from Friday, and it's Dr. Avram Mack, a forensic psychiatrist, who testified on Friday that he believes that Lindsey Clancy was not suffering from postpartum psychosis and that she knew the difference between right and wrong when she killed her three children. He interviewed her two times and reviewed her medical file as well. The jury heard about that. This case has really become a competing story from two expert witnesses. This is after the defense rested its case on Friday with their expert witness, forensic psychiatrist Dr. Philip Resnick, telling the jury that he believes that Clancy did suffer from postpartum psychosis.
1: The new tariffs placed on Canadian goods and President Trump include wine, hockey sticks, cement, as well as paper and textile products. Now the president awaits a response from his Canadian counterpart. 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
2: There was a Major League ball game in Williamsport, Pennsylvania Sunday night. The Atlanta Braves beat Milwaukee 4-2. The Cubs won 19-2 at Seattle. And Philadelphia won its ninth straight game, 6-4 over St. Louis. Kyle Schwarber, the game-winning homer. The Phils got six runs in the bottom of the ninth, all with two outs off closer Riley O'Brien. Texas beat the Angels 5-3, so the Rangers are now tied for first with Houston in the AL West. The Astros blew an early 6-0 lead and lost 7-6 to the A's. Tampa Bay and the Yankees each won. White Sox and Cleveland each won. Dodgers and Padres each won. In an NFL preseason matchup, Tennessee came back to beat Seattle 19-16. Joey Sly 4-for-4 on field goals. Raiders running back Ashton Jeanty left practice with an apparent sprained ankle. Wyndham Clark won the PGA event. Ryan Blaney was the NASCAR winner at New Hampshire.
3: Ed Sheeran, Dua Lipa, The Weeknd. 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

0: Okinawa is currently in tropical cyclone condition of readiness 2. During TCOR 2, destructive winds are anticipated within 24 hours. Be sure to secure outside items or move them indoors if possible, and place sandbags on door sills. Review the typhoon guide located on kadena.af.mil and stay tuned to AFN Okinawa for the latest updates. Once again, Okinawa is currently in tropical cyclone condition of readiness 2.
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0: Okinawa is currently in tropical cyclone condition of readiness 2. During T-Core 2, destructive winds are anticipated within 24 hours. 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Once again, Okinawa is currently in tropical cyclone condition of readiness 2.
1: 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I'm MC3 Tyler D. Jackson. Jack Lestina spoke to AFN about her organization.
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2: 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Our first show is going to be a musical, and it's children's theater. 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Our second show is classic theater. I'm hoping that's a big enough hint. And our third show is the beloved junior musical. This is the show featuring a kids-only cast, creating opportunities outside of school for kids to get the chance to shine on stage.
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0: Okinawa is currently in tropical cyclone condition of readiness 2. During T-Core 2, destructive winds are anticipated within 24 hours. 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Once again, Okinawa is currently in tropical cyclone condition of readiness 2.
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6: That sounded like strong winds and rain.
7: 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That smell, the kind of smelly smell, the smelly smell that smells smelly.
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0: Mike Dubusky. As the Hawk fire continues to burn outside Reno, Nevada.
1: Well, I was actually at work when I got the call that we had to evacuate. All my kids were at home.
0: Thousands of people like Leticia Hurtado are now being told to evacuate as the fire grows to 15,000 acres. More from ABC's Sophie Flay.
2: Firefighters battling nearly 90-degree heat as they try to get a handle on the flames. Still 0% contained overnight. The fire even jumping a major highway, making it hard for crews to reach some of the hot spots. At least six people have been injured, including three first responders.
0: At a press conference later today, the Trump administration is expected to announce a wave of new sanctions on Iran, what the president has called economic D-Day.
2: Treasury Secretary Scott Bessent writing, the sanctions will be the single greatest financial offensive ever marshaled against an adversary, saying the goal is to sever every economic lifeline until Tehran stands alone. Iran responding with its own threats, warning if the economic war continues, not a single drop of oil will be exported through the Strait of Hormuz.
0: ABC's Karen Huai comes after the U.S. slapped Canada with new 50% tariffs on dozens of goods. Trade talks between the two countries collapsed over the weekend, and now Canadian Prime Minister Mark Carney says retaliatory tariffs are coming for American goods on September 8th. In Northwest Indiana, power is slowly coming back for thousands of people 2 weeks after storms and flooding knocked down power lines. Resident Eli Valdez.
3: It's not easy for us, you know. Folks got food going spoiling and stuff. And we feel like we're taken for granted by the community and the state.
0: Some residents there now filing a class action lawsuit against the local power company. And the Lindsey Clancy trial resumes today, closing arguments expected by midweek. 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
4: This is your News in One. Reporting for AFN Europe, I'm Army Sergeant Shane Gooden. Ensuring stability is a shared responsibility. U.S. Africa Command and the Botswana Defense Force concluded Exercise Southern Accord in Gaborone, Botswana. The participating personnel gathered to discuss and enhance regional security, defensive cyber operations, space operations, and military intelligence, empowering the joint force to lead and streamline efforts against potential threats in the region. Commander of U.S. Africa Command, Air Force General Dag Van Anderson, says the security challenges of today cannot be met alone. General Anderson also says that working together doesn't just build interoperability. It builds the trust needed to support and advance African-led stability for the future. The multinational training demonstrates the U.S.'s long-term commitment to collaboration with Botswana, emphasizing shared values and mutual respect. That was your News in One. I'm Army Sergeant Shane Gooden.
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6: There was a Major League ball game in Williamsport, Pennsylvania Sunday night. The Atlanta Braves beat Milwaukee 4-2. The Cubs won 19-2 at Seattle. And Philadelphia won its ninth straight game, 6-4 over St. Louis. Kyle Schwarber, the game-winning homer. The Phils got six runs in the bottom of the ninth, all with two outs off closer Riley O'Brien. Texas beat the Angels 5-3, so the Rangers are now tied for first with Houston in the AL West. The Astros blew an early 6-0 lead and lost 7-6 to the A's. Tampa Bay and the Yankees each won. White Sox and Cleveland each won. Dodgers and Padres each won. In an NFL preseason matchup, Tennessee came back to beat Seattle 19-16. Joey Sly 4-for-4 on field goals. Raiders running back Ashton Jeanty left practice with an apparent sprained ankle. Wyndham Clark won the PGA event. Ryan Blaney was the NASCAR winner at New Hampshire.
7: 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Hey.

0: Okinawa is currently in tropical cyclone condition of readiness 2. During T-Core 2, destructive winds are anticipated within 24 hours. Be sure to secure outside items or move them indoors if possible, and place sandbags on door sills. 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Once again, Okinawa is currently in tropical cyclone condition of readiness 2.
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0: Okinawa is currently in tropical cyclone condition of readiness 2. During T-Core 2, destructive winds are anticipated within 24 hours. Be sure to secure outside items or move them indoors if possible, and place sandbags on door sills. Review the typhoon guide located on kadena.af.mil and stay tuned to AFN Okinawa for the latest updates. Once again, Okinawa is currently in tropical cyclone condition of readiness 2.
1: This is your AFN Okinawa update. I'm Lance Corporal Nathan Saucier. U.S. Marine Corps Lieutenant Colonel Doug Verblau with EOTG came into the studio to talk about what they do.
2: We are responsible to force generate the 31st MEU. 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
1: He then said,
2: if anybody out there is interested in becoming an instructor for unmanned systems branch, you can go to the 3MEF social media pages on Instagram. They're 3MEF_Marines. And there is a link to the unmanned systems branch that's on there.
1: This has been your AFN Okinawa update.
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0: Okinawa is currently in tropical cyclone condition of readiness 2. During T-Core 2, destructive winds are anticipated within 24 hours. Be sure to secure outside items or move them indoors if possible, and place sandbags on door sills. Review the typhoon guide located on kadena.af.mil and stay tuned to AFN Okinawa for the latest updates. Once again, Okinawa is currently in tropical cyclone condition of readiness 2.
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0: the details, CJ Pop of Fox News. From President Trump's so-called economic D-Day targeting the bank account of the Islamic Republic, which already is reeling from a direct hit, Fox's Trey Inc. explains from Tel Aviv.
1: The economic pressure comes as the Iranian rial crossed 2 million to 1 U.S. dollar, a historic low for the country's currency. The head of Iran's Supreme National Security Council responded on X, saying if the economic war continues, not a single drop of oil will be exported, neither through the Strait of Hormuz nor from anywhere in the Persian Gulf. Iran will regard any country's participation in or support for America's economic war against the Iranian people as an act of war. Despite this statement, reports do indicate that crossings through the Strait of Hormuz are up 400% over the last 2 weeks. The United States is overseeing vessels out of the Persian Gulf through a safer southern passage.
0: Well, things like natural honey, essential oils, candles, hockey sticks, as well as paper goods. On President Trump's 50% tariff on those goods from Canada, their leader over the weekend.
2: We recognize that some U.S. companies and some U.S. states are innocent bystanders in a dispute that they did not want.
0: Canada's Prime Minister Mark Carney, whose countermove could begin September 8th. Coming up shortly, what could be the final day of testimony in front of a Massachusetts jury, which will decide the fate of Lindsay Clancy, the mom accused of killing her three kids.
3: The witness taking the stand will continue from Friday, and it's Dr. Avram Mack, a forensic psychiatrist, who testified on Friday that he believes that Lindsay Clancy was not suffering from postpartum psychosis and that she knew the difference between right and wrong when she killed her three children. He interviewed her two times and reviewed her medical file as well. The jury heard about that. This case has really become a competing story from two expert witnesses.
0: Fox's Nate Foy outside the courthouse in Plymouth, Massachusetts. Closing arguments could begin as soon as today. 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
4: This is your Pacific Pulse. I'm Petty Officer Second Class Christian Kibler. In Indonesia, U.S. Army soldiers with 1st Battalion, 196th Infantry participate in Exercise Katria Warrior 26 at Bataruja Combat Training Center. KW-26 is a joint bilateral military training exercise with the Indonesian Army designed to build teamwork, share tactics, and improve military readiness. In Timor-Leste, the U.S. Navy-led Pacific Partnership 2026 in Dili kicks off and will run until August 26th. This is the mission's eighth return to the country and brings together service members from partner nations Canada, Germany, and New Zealand. And in the Republic of Korea, service members from the U.S. and ROC gather for a memorial ceremony at Hill 303. Participants from both nations join to remember the sacrifice during the Korean War and strengthen the U.S.-ROC alliance. This has been your Pacific Pulse. I'm Petty Officer Second Class Christian Kibler.
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6: There was a Major League ball game in Williamsport, Pennsylvania Sunday night. The Atlanta Braves beat Milwaukee 4-2. The Cubs won 19-2 at Seattle. And Philadelphia won its ninth straight game, 6-4 over St. Louis. Kyle Schwarber, the game-winning homer. The Phils got six runs in the bottom of the ninth, all with two outs off closer Riley O'Brien. Texas beat the Angels 5-3, so the Rangers are now tied for first with Houston in the AL West. The Astros blew an early 6-0 lead and lost 7-6 to the A's. Tampa Bay and the Yankees each won. White Sox and Cleveland each won. Dodgers and Padres each won. In an NFL preseason matchup, Tennessee came back to beat Seattle 19-16. Joey Sly 4-for-4 on field goals. Raiders running back Ashton Jeanty left practice with an apparent sprained ankle. Wyndham Clark won the PGA event. Ryan Blaney was the NASCAR winner at New Hampshire. Let's go!

0: Okinawa is currently in tropical cyclone condition of readiness 2. During T-Core 2, destructive winds are anticipated within 24 hours. Be sure to secure outside items or move them indoors if possible, and place sandbags on door sills. Review the typhoon guide located on kadena.af.mil and stay tuned to AFN Okinawa for the latest updates. Once again, Okinawa is currently in tropical cyclone condition of readiness 2.
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0: Okinawa is currently in tropical cyclone condition of readiness 2. During T-Core 2, destructive winds are anticipated within 24 hours. Be sure to secure outside items or move them indoors if possible, and place sandbags on door sills. Review the typhoon guide located on kadena.af.mil and stay tuned to AFN Okinawa for the latest updates. Once again, Okinawa is currently in tropical cyclone condition of readiness 2.
1: This is your AFN Okinawa update. I'm Lance Corporal Nathan Saucier. Santa with Mickey Pack G6 came into the studio to talk about what a business email compromise is. He started with,
2: you got someone trying to get information from you in your work email. This can come from someone impersonating a boss, someone important, an executive. You can get it from maybe a vendor that you work with, or someone pretending to be another person on your payroll. All these attacks are attacker trying to obtain your information through your work email, whether that's your social security number, business hours, where you might be leaving or coming from work, anything pertaining to what you do, how you do it, and when you'll be doing it.
1: He then talked about ways to mitigate it.
2: So one way is the use of technical controls, which are things that you see every day, like a multi-factor authentication. You could also use the filtering on your email. Another way is through operational protocols.
1: For more information, go to building 481 on Camp Foster and ask for the KMI managers. This has been your AFN Okinawa update.
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0: Okinawa is currently in tropical cyclone condition of readiness 2. During T-Core 2, destructive winds are anticipated within 24 hours. Be sure to secure outside items or move them indoors if possible, and place sandbags on door sills. 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Once again, Okinawa is currently in tropical cyclone condition of readiness 2.
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1: From ABC News. Mike Dubusky. This afternoon, Treasury Secretary Scott Bessent is going to announce new sanctions on Iran, what the Trump administration has been calling an economic D-Day. ABC's James Longman has more.
2: Treasury Secretary Scott Bessent says the goal is to, quote, sever every economic lifeline until Tehran stands alone. Now, Iran is warning that if the economic war continues, quote, not a single drop of oil will be exported through the Strait of Hormuz. Despite the rhetoric and the ongoing U.S. blockade on Iranian ports, we are now approaching 6 months since the U.S. and Israel launched their attacks on Iran, and there is no sign of a resolution.
1: From a sanctions standoff with Iran to a growing trade war with Canada, President Trump now threatening new tariffs on that country set to take effect January 1st. In a post just now on social media, the president says those import duties will apply to cars, trucks, and steel. That's in addition to tariffs that came down this weekend after trade negotiations between the two sides collapsed.
3: Canadian Prime Minister Mark Carney declared his country is at war with the U.S.
4: You're at war when you get attacked. We got attacked.
3: President Trump has now imposed a 50% tariff on $20 billion of Canadian goods, including hockey sticks, furniture, textiles, building supplies, and alcohol. Trump writing on social media, Canada wants the benefits of being a state without being one. Canada firing right back, accusing the Trump administration of throwing curveballs at the 11th hour of negotiations.
1: ABC's Rachel Scott. It's been nearly 2 weeks since severe storms knocked out power to homes and businesses in Gary, Indiana, but thousands of people are still without power. Eddie Melton, the mayor, says he believes the power utility didn't do enough.
5: It's unacceptable. We've communicated that to our utility company. We've had to create an emergency shelter. They're providing food for residents.
1: And the Hawk Fire in Nevada now churning through 15,000 acres. You're listening to ABC News.
6: This is your Pacific Pulse. I'm Petty Officer Second Class Christian Kibler. In Indonesia, U.S. Army soldiers with 1st Battalion, 196th Infantry participate in Exercise Katria Warrior 26 at Bataruja Combat Training Center. KW-26 is a joint bilateral military training exercise with the Indonesian Army designed to build teamwork, share tactics, and improve military readiness. In Timor-Leste, the U.S. Navy-led Pacific Partnership 2026 in Dili kicks off and will run until August 26th. This is the mission's eighth return to the country and brings together service members from partner nations Canada, Germany, and New Zealand. And in the Republic of Korea, service members from the U.S. and ROC gather for a memorial ceremony at Hill 303. Participants from both nations join to remember the sacrifice during the Korean War and strengthen the U.S.-ROC alliance. This has been your Pacific Pulse. I'm Petty Officer Second Class Christian Kibler.
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8: There was a major league ball game in Williamsport, Pennsylvania Sunday night. The Atlanta Braves beat Milwaukee 4-2. The Cubs won 19-2 at Seattle. And Philadelphia won its ninth straight game, 6-4 over St. Louis. Kyle Schwarber, the game-winning homer. The Phils got six runs in the bottom of the ninth, all with two outs off closer Riley O'Brien. Texas beat the Angels 5-3, so the Rangers are now tied for first with Houston in the AL West. The Astros blew an early 6-0 lead and lost 7-6 to the A's. Tampa Bay and the Yankees each won. White Sox and Cleveland each won. Dodgers and Padres each won. In an NFL preseason matchup, Tennessee came back to beat Seattle 19-16. Joey Sly 4-for-4 on field goals. Raiders running back Ashton Jeanty left practice with an apparent sprained ankle. Wyndham Clark won the PGA event. Ryan Blaney was the NASCAR winner at New Hampshire.
7: 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Familiar voice.
9: Yeah.

0: Okinawa is currently in tropical cyclone condition of readiness 2. During TCOR 2, destructive winds are anticipated within 24 hours. Be sure to secure outside items or move them indoors if possible, and place sandbags on door sills. Review the typhoon guide located on kadena.af.mil and stay tuned to AFN Okinawa for the latest updates. Once again, Okinawa is currently in tropical cyclone condition of readiness 2.
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0: Okinawa is currently in tropical cyclone condition of readiness 2. During T-Core 2, destructive winds are anticipated within 24 hours. Be sure to secure outside items or move them indoors if possible, and place sandbags on door sills. Review the typhoon guide located on kadena.af.mil and stay tuned to AFN Okinawa for the latest updates. Once again, Okinawa is currently in tropical cyclone condition of readiness 2.
1: This is your AFN Okinawa update. I'm MC2 Austin Riley. Captain Espir 2 and Major Ostrowski from TRICARE Overseas came into the studio to talk about the new MyCARE Overseas app.
2: So that is your direct link to the international SOS contractor. You can get referrals, authorizations, check on the status of your care in the host nation, look at claims, anything that you need. It kind of eliminates any extra phone calls, emails, anything like that.
3: The most important feature of this is if you are traveling really anywhere in the world, you can contact international SOS through that app. They will find the closest treatment facility that can take care of your needs, get you the authorization, give you directions how to get there, provide translation on the app, allow you to contact them, talk with them on that app.
1: And it's not just for emergencies either.
3: So if your primary care puts in a referral somewhere out in town, it'll come through directly on the app. And when you open the app, you can see there's the authorization. And then through that, you can contact the provider or contact us at TRICARE to actually schedule the appointment. But it notifies you that it's there and all the paperwork's there. Everything you need is going to be on that app.
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0: Okinawa is currently in tropical cyclone condition of readiness 2. During T-Core 2, destructive winds are anticipated within 24 hours. Be sure to secure outside items or move them indoors if possible, and place sandbags on door sills. 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Once again, Okinawa is currently in tropical cyclone condition of readiness 2.
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0: wrapping up a murder trial. Gianna Gelosi, Fox News. Closing arguments expected this week in Massachusetts for the trial of Lindsay Clancy, the mother charged with killing her three young kids. Fox's Nate Foy is outside the courthouse in Plymouth, Massachusetts.
1: The witness taking the stand will continue from Friday, and it's Dr. Avram Mack, a forensic psychiatrist, who testified on Friday that he believes that Lindsay Clancy was not suffering from postpartum psychosis and that she knew the difference between right and wrong when she killed her three children. He interviewed her two times and reviewed her medical file as well. The jury heard about that. This case has really become a competing story from two expert witnesses.
0: And that's Fox's Nate Foy. The Trump administration getting ready to unveil what it calls the toughest ever sanctions against a foreign adversary, operation dubbed Economic D-Day. Fox's Trey Inks in Tel Aviv.
2: The economic pressure comes as the Iranian rial crossed 2 million to 1 U.S. dollar, a historic low for the country's currency. The head of Iran's Supreme National Security Council responded on X, saying if the economic war continues, not a single drop of oil will be exported, neither through the Strait of Hormuz nor from anywhere in the Persian Gulf. Iran will regard any country's participation in or support for America's economic war against the Iranian people as an act of war. Despite this statement, reports do indicate that crossings through the Strait of Hormuz are up 400% over the last 2 weeks. The United States is overseeing vessels out of the Persian Gulf through a safer southern passage.
0: President Trump posting on Truth Social this morning, Iran is completely collapsing. And things like honey, essential oils, candles, honey sticks are on President Trump's 50% tariff list from Canada, their leader, over the weekend.
3: We recognize that some U.S. companies and some U.S. states are innocent bystanders in a dispute that they did not want.
0: That is Canada's Prime Minister, Mark Carney. 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
4: This is your News in One. Reporting for AFN Europe, I'm Army Sergeant Shane Gooden. Ensuring stability is a shared responsibility. U.S. Africa Command and the Botswana Defense Force concluded Exercise Southern Accord in Gaborone, Botswana. The participating personnel gathered to discuss and enhance regional security, defensive cyber operations, space operations, and military intelligence, empowering the joint force to lead and streamline efforts against potential threats in the region. Commander of U.S. Africa Command, Air Force General Dag Van Anderson, says the security challenges of today cannot be met alone. General Anderson also says that working together doesn't just build interoperability. It builds the trust needed to support and advance African-led stability for the future. The multinational training demonstrates the U.S.'s long-term commitment to collaboration with Botswana, emphasizing shared values and mutual respect. That was your News in One. I'm Army Sergeant Shane Gooden.
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6: There was a major league ball game in Williamsport, Pennsylvania Sunday night. The Atlanta Braves beat Milwaukee 4-2. The Cubs won 19-2 at Seattle. And Philadelphia won its ninth straight game, 6-4 over St. Louis. Kyle Schwarber, the game-winning homer. The Phils got six runs in the bottom of the ninth, all with two outs off closer Riley O'Brien. Texas beat the Angels 5-3, so the Rangers are now tied for first with Houston in the AL West. The Astros blew an early 6-0 lead and lost 7-6 to the A's. Tampa Bay and the Yankees each won. White Sox and Cleveland each won. Dodgers and Padres each won. In an NFL preseason matchup, Tennessee came back to beat Seattle 19-16. Joey Sly 4-for-4 on field goals. Raiders running back Ashton Jeanty left practice with an apparent sprained ankle. Wyndham Clark won the PGA event. Ryan Blaney was the NASCAR winner at New Hampshire.

0: Okinawa is currently in tropical cyclone condition of readiness 2. During T-Core 2, destructive winds are anticipated within 24 hours. Be sure to secure outside items or move them indoors if possible, and place sandbags on door sills. Review the typhoon guide located on kadena.af.mil and stay tuned to AFN Okinawa for the latest updates. Once again, Okinawa is currently in tropical cyclone condition of readiness 2.
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0: Okinawa is currently in tropical cyclone condition of readiness 2. During T-Core 2, destructive winds are anticipated within 24 hours. Be sure to secure outside items or move them indoors if possible, and place sandbags on door sills. 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Once again, Okinawa is currently in tropical cyclone condition of readiness 2.
1: 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I'm MC3 Tyler D. Jackson. Jack Lestina spoke to AFN about her organization.
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2: 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Our first show is going to be a musical, and it's children's theater. 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Our second show is classic theater. I'm hoping that's a big enough hint. And our third show is the beloved junior musical. This is the show featuring a kids-only cast, creating opportunities outside of school for kids to get the chance to shine on stage.
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3: Typhoon season is here through November 30th. 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
1: Okinawa is currently in Tropical Cyclone Condition of Readiness 2. During T-Core 2, destructive winds are anticipated within 24 hours. 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Once again, Okinawa is currently in Tropical Cyclone Condition of Readiness 2.
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0: More tariff troubles between the U.S. and Canada. Canada says it will implement its own tariffs on U.S. goods after the Trump administration's 50% hike on some Canadian goods went into effect Saturday. President Trump, in his latest social media post, says the U.S. will now double tariffs in January if a trade deal is not met. That includes on auto parts. ABC's Elizabeth Schulze says consumers will likely end up bearing the costs.
1: The list ranges from Canadian alcohol to building materials. You've got dog leashes in this list, hockey sticks. It is a pretty carved out list of products that will be affected here. And we're talking

0: about $20 billion of goods that come from Canada into the U.S.
1: The Trump administration vowing another round of sanctions against Iran and countries doing business with Iran. U.S. Treasury Secretary Scott Bessent calling today Economic D-Day. Iran has responded and says more bottlenecks in the already hamstrung Strait of Hormuz will happen. More from ABC's James Longman.
2: Iran says that not a single drop of oil will be exported through the Strait of Hormuz as a response to this. We are possibly likely to see a resumption of its attacks on oil infrastructure across the Middle East.
1: The governor of Indiana calling for an investigation into the power company with thousands of residents and businesses in Gary without power for nearly 2 weeks following severe storms. ABC's Alex Perez says crews are still trying to clear debris.
3: Getting all of this debris cleaned up is also very important. Many residents have joined a class action lawsuit accusing the utility company of not doing enough to prepare for those violent storms. The utility company says they are working around the clock to get everybody back on, and they anticipate that could be by some point tomorrow.
1: In Massachusetts, the trial of Lindsay Clancy nearing an end with closing arguments set to begin this week. The mother is charged with killing her three children, with defense attorneys claiming Clancy suffered from postpartum psychosis. You're listening to ABC News.
4: Federal newscast, the Army needs to develop a detailed fielding schedule and estimate total costs for its major modernization program. The Government Accountability Office found that while the service has short-term schedules for its next-generation command and control initiative, it is not well-positioned to assess whether it can meet those timelines. Agencies are getting some help to improve how they log cybersecurity data. Federal News Network's Jason Miller tells us how.
5: A new logging architecture from the Cybersecurity and Infrastructure Security Agency, OMB, and the CISO Council aims to assist agencies to take a practical, risk-based, prioritized logging approach that improves agency network monitoring. The guidance released yesterday helps agencies implement the changes OMB outlined in a May memo. CISA says agencies will be able to achieve priority logging capabilities that support continuous event monitoring, threat hunting, incident response, and forensics. Jason Miller, Federal News Network.
4: Find these stories and more at federalnewsnetwork.com. I'm Eric White.
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7: There was a major league ball game in Williamsport, Pennsylvania Sunday night. The Atlanta Braves beat Milwaukee 4-2. The Cubs won 19-2 at Seattle. And Philadelphia won its ninth straight game, 6-4 over St. Louis. Kyle Schwarber, the game-winning homer. The Phils got six runs in the bottom of the ninth, all with two outs off closer Riley O'Brien. Texas beat the Angels 5-3, so the Rangers are now tied for first with Houston in the AL West. The Astros blew an early 6-0 lead and lost 7-6 to the A's. Tampa Bay and the Yankees each won. White Sox and Cleveland each won. Dodgers and Padres each won. In an NFL preseason matchup, Tennessee came back to beat Seattle 19-16. Joey Sly 4-for-4 on field goals. Raiders running back Ashton Jeanty left practice with an apparent sprained ankle. Wyndham Clark won the PGA event. Ryan Blaney was the NASCAR winner at New Hampshire.
6: Top tracks. Trusted source.
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0: Okinawa is currently in tropical cyclone condition of readiness 2. During T-Core 2, destructive winds are anticipated within 24 hours. Be sure to secure outside items or move them indoors if possible, and place sandbags on door sills. Review the typhoon guide located on kadena.af.mil and stay tuned to AFN Okinawa for the latest updates. Once again, Okinawa is currently in tropical cyclone condition of readiness 2.
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4: That sounded like strong winds and rain.
5: 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The smelly smell that smells smelly.
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6: Don't get caught off guard. 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

0: Okinawa is currently in tropical cyclone condition of readiness 2. During T-Core 2, destructive winds are anticipated within 24 hours. Be sure to secure outside items or move them indoors if possible, and place sandbags on door sills. Review the typhoon guide located on kadena.af.mil and stay tuned to AFN Okinawa for the latest updates. Once again, Okinawa is currently in tropical cyclone condition of readiness 2.
1: This is your AFN Okinawa update. I'm Lance Corporal Nathan Saucier. U.S. Marine Corps Lieutenant Colonel Doug Verblau with EOTG came into the studio to talk about what they do.
2: We are responsible to force generate the 31st MEU. We do all of the high-risk specialized training. You think visit board, search and seizure, sliding down ropes, small boats, snipers, all of the combat lifesaver, train the trainer, Valkyrie, and most recently, unmanned systems. We've trained with the 1st Special Forces Group, 18th Wing, CFAO, everybody here on island. We put all those together into specialized individual or unit level training tasks.
1: He then said,
2: if anybody out there is interested in becoming an instructor for unmanned systems branch, you can go to the 3MEF social media pages on Instagram. They're 3MEF_Marines. And there is a link to the unmanned systems branch that's on there.
1: This has been your AFN Okinawa update.
3: Get that dude behind the crate. Toss a grenade at the op. Woo! 360 no scope. Leroy.
4: Jenkins.
3: Come on, we're so close to getting a victory royale. 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Dude, what's happening? I just lost power and Wi-Fi. 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I got you, fam squad. The battery-powered radio coming in clutch. Now we can stay connected to AFN Okinawa. Those dudes are working around the clock during typhoons to give us all the latest T-Core updates.
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0: Okinawa is currently in tropical cyclone condition of readiness 2. During T-Core 2, destructive winds are anticipated within 24 hours. Be sure to secure outside items or move them indoors if possible, and place sandbags on door sills. Review the typhoon guide located on kadena.af.mil and stay tuned to AFN Okinawa for the latest updates. Once again, Okinawa is currently in tropical cyclone condition of readiness 2.
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5: I'm Typhoon Terry. 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
7: 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Everyone is prepared because of Kadena weather and even the storm tracker from Stars and Stripes. 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
6: On my daughter's birthday, Typhoon Terry, how could you fail me?

0: to run on. I'm Lisa Brady, Fox News. That's what Vice President J.D. Vance is pitching to midterm voters.
1: In just 18 months, we have seen an industrial renaissance all across the United States of America.
0: Visiting a manufacturing facility in Maine and aiming to counter Democrat messaging on affordability.
1: Our vision of America is that we want businesses and workers investing in their communities, investing in their homelands, and thriving together.
0: Vance also warning what's been accomplished could be undone. The vice president also noting that Maine borders Canada and saying what the Trump administration wants is a fair deal for cross-border trade. This is President Trump says cars, trucks, and steel imported from Canada will have tariffs increased to 50% beginning in January. The two countries accusing each other of derailing talks aimed at ending a trade dispute.
2: We made progress. We did make some progress in recent weeks. In the end, that momentum reversed, and we could not accept what the U.S. had offered, nor could we give what they asked.
0: Canada's Prime Minister Mark Carney warning of dollar-for-dollar retaliation beginning next month.
3: U.S. Trade Representative Jamieson Greer, who is leading negotiations with his Canadian counterpart, blamed Canada for the breakdown, saying Ottawa demanded

0: restrictions on U.S. wine, dairy, and auto imports.
1: Fox's Jared Halpern at the White House. Treasury Secretary Scott Bessent set to detail new sanctions on Iran.
2: He wrote this in the Financial Times today, quote, total financial isolation can obviate the need for American force. But Iran is standing firm. Its new security chief says they will strike their Gulf neighbors if they joined U.S. efforts to further isolate the country. And its Persian Gulf Strait Authority warns vessels violating its arrangements in Hormuz, they could be fined or confiscated.
1: Fox Business's Lauren Simonetti. Bessent describes economic D-Day as part of an endgame. 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
3: This is your News in One. Reporting for AFN Europe, I'm Navy Petty Officer Second Class Jack Hoppe. Polish pride is NATO pride. That's why U.S. service members join NATO allies and local nationals to celebrate Polish Armed Forces Day. The annual holiday commemorates the nation's victory over Soviet forces in the 1920 Battle of Warsaw. This year, the day was marked by military parades, highlighting unity across NATO and U.S.-Polish efforts to strengthen the alliance's eastern flank. A participant in the Warsaw Parade, U.S. Army Sergeant Tyler Richards, says he was excited to play a role during the momentous day.
4: It's really an honor to be here in support of our Polish brothers during their Armed Forces Day. I know this means a lot to them, so it's just great to come out and support them.
3: The holiday, first observed during the Second Polish Republic, was banned under communist rule before being officially revived in 1992. That was your News in One. I'm Navy Petty Officer Second Class Jack Hoppe.
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6: There was a major league ball game in Williamsport, Pennsylvania Sunday night. The Atlanta Braves beat Milwaukee 4-2. The Cubs won 19-2 at Seattle. And Philadelphia won its ninth straight game, 6-4 over St. Louis. Kyle Schwarber, the game-winning homer. The Phils got six runs in the bottom of the ninth, all with two outs off closer Riley O'Brien. Texas beat the Angels 5-3, so the Rangers are now tied for first with Houston in the AL West. The Astros blew an early 6-0 lead and lost 7-6 to the A's. Tampa Bay and the Yankees each won. White Sox and Cleveland each won. Dodgers and Padres each won. In an NFL preseason matchup, Tennessee came back to beat Seattle 19-16. Joey Sly 4-for-4 on field goals. Raiders running back Ashton Jeanty left practice with an apparent sprained ankle. Wyndham Clark won the PGA event. Ryan Blaney was the NASCAR winner at New Hampshire.
5: Yeah. AFN the Eagle.
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0: Okinawa is currently in tropical cyclone condition of readiness 2. During T-Core 2, destructive winds are anticipated within 24 hours. Be sure to secure outside items or move them indoors if possible, and place sandbags on door sills. Review the typhoon guide located on kadena.af.mil and stay tuned to AFN Okinawa for the latest updates. Once again, Okinawa is currently in tropical cyclone condition of readiness 2.
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0: Okinawa is currently in tropical cyclone condition of readiness 2. During T-Core 2, destructive winds are anticipated within 24 hours. 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Once again, Okinawa is currently in tropical cyclone condition of readiness 2.
1: This is your AFN Okinawa update. I'm Lance Corporal Nathan Saucier. Santa with Mickey Pack G6 came into the studio to talk about what a business email compromise is. He started with,
2: you got someone trying to get information from you in your work email. This can come from someone impersonating a boss, someone important, an executive. You can get it from maybe a vendor that you work with, or someone pretending to be another person on your payroll. All these attacks are attacker trying to obtain your information through your work email, whether that's your Social Security number, business hours, where you might be leaving or coming from work, anything pertaining to what you do, how you do it, and when you'll be doing it.
1: He then talked about ways to mitigate it.
2: So one way is the use of technical controls, which are things that you see every day, like a multi-factor authentication. You could also use the filtering on your email. Another way is through operational protocols.
1: For more information, go to Building 481 on Camp Foster and ask for the KMI managers. This has been your AFN Okinawa update.
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1: Okinawa is currently in tropical cyclone condition of readiness 2. During T-Core 2, destructive winds are anticipated within 24 hours. Be sure to secure outside items or move them indoors if possible, and place sandbags on door sills. 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Once again, Okinawa is currently in tropical cyclone condition of readiness 2.
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0: announcing a second round of sanctions on countries continuing to do business with Iran. Treasury Secretary Scott Bessent says diplomatic conversations are taking place behind the scenes, and the U.S. is warning there's no gray area in this conflict now nearing the six-month mark. The U.S. pushing for Iran to lift its blockade in the Strait of Hormuz. ABC's Karen Travers has more.
1: He said that this is really a threat right at this point. The Treasury Department had announced that countries will be given a timeline, a defined timeline, to shut down Iran-related activity that the administration has identified and said if they fail to act, Treasury will act. But we don't have the details of what that timeline is. That has not been released publicly.
0: Bessent at the briefing also urging Canada to come back to the negotiating table after the U.S. imposed 50% tariffs on a wide variety of Canadian imports this past weekend. Canada responded saying it will impose the same percentage on American goods, including electronics and plywood, starting in September. Michael Howard owns a custom furniture shop in Warren, Michigan.
2: We're a small family-owned business. We just can't absorb that impact of cost, so we have to pass it down to our customers and essentially give them the decision, like, are you okay with moving forward on this project with this dramatically increased cost of lumber?
0: In Nevada, more than 40,000 people evacuated due to a fast-moving wildfire. ABC's Melissa Adon is in Reno with the latest.
3: Officials saying the Hawk Fire may have been purposely set. An investigation is underway. Flames burning close to the city's densely populated foothills. Neighborhoods left looking apocalyptic. Buildings reduced to rubble.
4: Tons and tons of children.
3: Families filling up shelters. One little girl still wearing her cheerleading uniform.
0: The fire has charred at least

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1: This is your News in One. Reporting for AFN Europe, I'm Navy Petty Officer Second Class Jack Hoppe. Polish pride is NATO pride. That's why U.S. service members join NATO allies and local nationals to celebrate Polish Armed Forces Day. The annual holiday commemorates the nation's victory over Soviet forces in the 1920 Battle of Warsaw. This year, the day was marked by military parades, highlighting unity across NATO and U.S.-Polish efforts to strengthen the alliance's eastern flank. A participant in the Warsaw Parade, U.S. Army Sergeant Tyler Richards, says he was excited to play a role during the momentous day.
2: It's really an honor to be here in support of our Polish brothers during their Armed Forces Day. I know this means a lot to them, so it's just great to come out and support them.
1: The holiday, first observed during the Second Polish Republic, was banned under communist rule before being officially revived in 1992. That was your News in One. I'm Navy Petty Officer Second Class Jack Hoppe.
3: From the Fox Sports Studios in Los Angeles, here's Steve DeSager.
4: There was a major league ball game in Williamsport, Pennsylvania Sunday night. The Atlanta Braves beat Milwaukee 4-2. The Cubs won 19-2 at Seattle. And Philadelphia won its ninth straight game, 6-4 over St. Louis. Kyle Schwarber, the game-winning homer. The Phils got six runs in the bottom of the ninth, all with two outs off closer Riley O'Brien. Texas beat the Angels 5-3, so the Rangers are now tied for first with Houston in the AL West. The Astros blew an early 6-0 lead and lost 7-6 to the A's. Tampa Bay and the Yankees each won. White Sox and Cleveland each won. Dodgers and Padres each won. In an NFL preseason matchup, Tennessee came back to beat Seattle 19-16. Joey Sly 4-for-4 on field goals. Raiders running back Ashton Jeanty left practice with an apparent sprained ankle. Wyndham Clark won the PGA event. Ryan Blaney was the NASCAR winner at New Hampshire.
3: This is the

0: Okinawa is currently in tropical cyclone condition of readiness 2. During T-Core 2, destructive winds are anticipated within 24 hours. Be sure to secure outside items or move them indoors if possible, and place sandbags on door sills. Review the typhoon guide located on kadena.af.mil and stay tuned to AFN Okinawa for the latest updates. Once again, Okinawa is currently in tropical cyclone condition of readiness 2.
1: Kadena Spouses. 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

0: Okinawa is currently in tropical cyclone condition of readiness 2. During T-Core 2, destructive winds are anticipated within 24 hours. Be sure to secure outside items or move them indoors if possible, and place sandbags on door sills. Review the typhoon guide located on kadena.af.mil and stay tuned to AFN Okinawa for the latest updates. Once again, Okinawa is currently in tropical cyclone condition of readiness 2.
1: This is your AFN Okinawa update. I'm MC2 Austin Riley. Captain Espiritu and Major Ostrowski from TRICARE Overseas came into the studio to talk about the new MyCARE Overseas app.
2: So that is your direct link to the international SOS contractor. You can get referrals, authorizations, check on the status of your care in the host nation, look at claims, anything that you need. It kind of eliminates any extra phone calls, emails, anything like that.
3: The most important feature of this is if you are traveling really anywhere in the world, you can contact international SOS through that app. They will find the closest treatment facility that can take care of your needs, get you the authorization, give you directions how to get there, provide translation on the app, allow you to contact them, talk with them on that app.
1: And it's not just for emergencies either.
3: So if your primary care puts in a referral somewhere out in town, it'll come through directly on the app. And when you open the app, you can see there's the authorization. And then through that, you can contact the provider or contact us at TRICARE to actually schedule the appointment. But it notifies you that it's there and all the paperwork's there. Everything you need is going to be on that app.
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0: Okinawa is currently in tropical cyclone condition of readiness 2. During T-Core 2, destructive winds are anticipated within 24 hours. Be sure to secure outside items or move them indoors if possible, and place sandbags on door sills. Review the typhoon guide located on kadena.af.mil and stay tuned to AFN Okinawa for the latest updates. Once again, Okinawa is currently in tropical cyclone condition of readiness 2.
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1: To other nations. Lisa Brady, Fox News, as the Trump administration rolls out new sanctions intended to isolate Iran's economy.
2: All countries, companies, and financial institutions with links to Iran are on the clock.
3: An economic engagement of any kind with this murderous regime will expose those responsible to the full reach of American power.
2: Treasury Secretary Scott Bessent says those consequences could include secondary sanctions and isolation from the U.S. economy.
3: No nation should expect to enjoy the rewards of our system while helping those who seek to destroy it.
2: Bessent did not publicly share timelines or deadlines for U.S. partners to cut ties with Iran.
1: Fox's Jared Halpern at the White House. China, Turkey, and the United Arab Emirates are among Iran's largest trading partners. Hardline Iranian officials say any country's support for the new sanctions will be considered an act of war.
4: The secretary of Iran's National Security Council saying today, quote, if the economic war continues, not a single drop of oil will be exported, neither through the Strait of Hormuz nor from anywhere in the Persian Gulf.
1: Fox's Jonathan Hunt in Tel Aviv. This is a trade dispute with Canada deepens with each side blaming the other for a breakdown in talks. Canada's prime minister warning of retaliation as President Trump threatens another increase in tariffs beginning in January after a 50% hike on a variety of Canadian goods that already kicked in. President Trump turning attention to school choice.
5: And we want every parent to have the power to send their child to a high-quality school that shares their values. It's so important.
1: Holding a Rose Garden event to highlight progress made during his second term, including a tax credit aimed at expanding school choice passed by Republicans in Congress as part of a larger bill last year. 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
6: This is your Pacific Pulse. I'm Petty Officer Second Class Christian Kibler. In Indonesia, U.S. Army soldiers with 1st Battalion, 196th Infantry participate in Exercise Katria Warrior 26 at Batarudra Combat Training Center. KW-26 is a joint bilateral military training exercise with the Indonesian Army designed to build teamwork, share tactics, and improve military readiness. In Timor-Leste, the U.S. Navy-led Pacific Partnership 2026 in Dili kicks off and will run until August 26th. This is the mission's 8th return to the country.

0: brings together service members from partner nations Canada, Germany, and New Zealand. And in the Republic of Korea, service members from the U.S. and ROC gather for a memorial ceremony at Hill 303. Participants from both nations join to remember the sacrifice during the Korean War and strengthen the U.S.-ROC alliance. This has been your Pacific Pulse. I'm Petty Officer Second Class Christian Kibler.
1: From the Fox Sports Studios in Los Angeles, here's Steve DeSager.
2: There was a major league ball game in Williamsport, Pennsylvania Sunday night. The Atlanta Braves beat Milwaukee 4-2. The Cubs won 19-2 at Seattle. And Philadelphia won its ninth straight game, 6-4 over St. Louis. Kyle Schwarber, the game-winning homer. The Phils got six runs in the bottom of the ninth, all with two outs off closer Riley O'Brien. Texas beat the Angels 5-3, so the Rangers are now tied for first with Houston in the AL West. The Astros blew an early 6-0 lead and lost 7-6 to the A's. Tampa Bay and the Yankees each won. White Sox and Cleveland each won. Dodgers and Padres each won. In an NFL preseason matchup, Tennessee came back to beat Seattle 19-16. Joey Sly 4-for-4 on field goals. Raiders running back Ashton Jeanty left practice with an apparent sprained ankle. Wyndham Clark won the PGA event. Ryan Blaney was the NASCAR winner at New Hampshire.
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0: Okinawa is currently in tropical cyclone condition of readiness 1. During T-Core 1, destructive winds are anticipated within 12 hours. 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Once again, Okinawa is currently in tropical cyclone condition of readiness 1.
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0: Okinawa is currently in tropical cyclone condition of readiness 1. During T-Core 1, destructive winds are anticipated within 12 hours. 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Once again, Okinawa is currently in tropical cyclone condition of readiness 1.
1: 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I'm MC3 Tyler D. Jackson. Jack Lestina spoke to AFN about her organization.
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2: 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Our first show is going to be a musical, and it's children's theater. 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Our second show is classic theater. I'm hoping that's a big enough hint. And our third show is the beloved junior musical. This is the show featuring a kids-only cast, creating opportunities outside of school for kids to get the chance to shine on stage.
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0: Okinawa is currently in tropical cyclone condition of readiness 1. During TCOR 1, destructive winds are anticipated within 12 hours. Be sure to fill bathtubs with water for flushing toilets and turn refrigerators and freezers to max setting. 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Once again, Okinawa is currently in tropical cyclone condition of readiness 1.
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0: Vice President J.D. Vance delivering remarks ahead of the midterm elections. With just over 70 days before voters take to the polls, there is a trade war brewing between the U.S. and Canada. The U.S. imposed 50% tariffs on a variety of Canadian goods this weekend after talks broke down. And Canada is vowing to retaliate with tariffs on U.S. goods in September. Vance accusing Canada of not negotiating in good faith.
1: I frankly thought we had a deal. I think that we should have a deal, but I think that we need to send a message loud and clear to the Prime Minister of Canada. Stop taking advantage of the people of Maine. Stop taking advantage of America. It's over. We expect fairness in our trade policy.
0: Canada's Prime Minister Mark Carney says the U.S. is being a bully and it will only hurt businesses along the U.S.-Canadian border, and that Canada is now prepared to go elsewhere for trade.
2: This fall, we will begin intense discussions with the European Union, the world's second largest economy, to build a much stronger and deeper economic and security partnership.
0: The U.S. announcing it is prepared to slap countries with secondary sanctions if it does business with Iran. U.S. Treasury Secretary Scott Bessent today says there's no gray area after 6 months of conflict with Iran.
3: Let there be no ambiguity as to the position of the United States. An economic engagement of any kind with this murderous regime will expose those responsible to the full reach of American power.
0: Bessent did not give a deadline for sanctions to begin. In Massachusetts, prosecutors focused on rebuttal testimony today in the Lindsay Clancy trial, the mother charged in the murders of her three children. Defense attorneys say Clancy suffered from postpartum psychosis and did not receive proper medical treatment. The judge today denying a defense motion for a mistrial related to testimony on Clancy's religion. Jurors return tomorrow as testimony continues. Closing arguments could begin this week. 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
4: This is your Pacific Pulse. I'm Petty Officer Second Class Christian Kibler. In Indonesia, U.S. Army soldiers with 1st Battalion, 196th Infantry participate in Exercise Katria Warrior 26 at Batarujo Combat Training Center. KW-26 is a joint bilateral military training exercise with the Indonesian Army designed to build teamwork, share tactics, and improve military readiness. In Timor-Leste, the U.S. Navy-led Pacific Partnership 2026 in Dili kicks off and will run until August 26th. This is the mission's eighth return to the country and brings together service members from partner nations Canada, Germany, and New Zealand. And in the Republic of Korea, service members from the U.S. and ROC gather for a memorial ceremony at Hill 303. Participants from both nations join to remember the sacrifice during the Korean War and strengthen the U.S.-ROC alliance. This has been your Pacific Pulse. I'm Petty Officer Second Class Christian Kibler.
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6: San Francisco 49ers owner Jed York today pleaded no contest to misdemeanor charges.

0: charges of disorderly conduct and possessing criminal tools. York was arrested Sunday in East Palestine, Ohio, on a charge of engaging in prostitution, but that was amended to the disorderly conduct charge. The California Post reported a short time ago that it obtained court documents that state York used a prostitution website to arrange to have sex with a female in exchange for $140 at a local trailer park. 49ers said in a statement, quote, as this is a legal matter which has been resolved, we will not be providing any further comment at this time. The Cleveland Browns today named Deshaun Watson their starting quarterback. Multiple outlets reported a short time ago that the New England Patriots are trading receiver Kayshon Booty to the Houston Texans in exchange for safety Jalen Reed and a draft pick.
1: One voice, one mission.
2: 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I went down.

0: Okinawa is currently in tropical cyclone condition of readiness 1. During T-Core 1, destructive winds are anticipated within 12 hours. 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Once again, Okinawa is currently in tropical cyclone condition of readiness 1.
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0: Okinawa is currently in tropical cyclone condition of readiness 1. During T-Core 1, destructive winds are anticipated within 12 hours. 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Once again, Okinawa is currently in tropical cyclone condition of readiness 1.
1: This is your AFN Okinawa update. I'm Lance Corporal Nathan Saucier. U.S. Marine Corps Lieutenant Colonel Doug Verblau with EOTG came into the studio to talk about what they do.
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1: He then said,
2: 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They're 3MEF_Marines. And there is a link to the unmanned systems branch that's on there.
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0: Okinawa is currently in tropical cyclone condition of readiness 1. During T-Core 1, destructive winds are anticipated within 12 hours. 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Once again, Okinawa is currently in tropical cyclone condition of readiness 1.
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6: 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That smell. The kind of smelly smell. The smelly smell that smells smelly.
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7: Don't get caught off guard. Prepare well in advance for typhoon season with non-perishable foods, medical supplies, water, and tune into AFN for all the weather updates your scurvy heart could ever want.

0: ticking. I'm Lisa Brady, Fox News. The clock is ticking. I'm Lisa Brady, Fox News. That message from Treasury Secretary Scott Bessent saying the U.S. is putting countries and other entities on notice to cut economic ties with Iran or face financial consequences.
1: We are going to hold everyone accountable, and this is economic asphyxiation of this regime.
0: Iran remains defiant, warning any support for the new sanctions will be considered an act of war.
2: The Secretary of Iran's National Security Council writing today, quote, if the economic war continues, not a single drop of oil will be exported, neither through the Strait of Hormuz nor from anywhere in the Persian Gulf. But the pressure is beginning to tell in Iran. Inflation is skyrocketing. The availability of goods is dropping just as fast.
0: Fox's Jonathan Hunt in Tel Aviv. The U.S. Supreme Court just clearing the way for an executive order restricting mail-in voting. However, the decision appears to leave room for more challenges in court, with time running out to make changes ahead of the midterms. Closing arguments expected this week at the trial of Lindsey Clancy, the Massachusetts mom charged with murdering her three young children, the defense claiming postpartum psychosis.
3: The court ended for the day with one of the prosecution's final two experts, forensic psychologist Dr. Kirk Heilburn. Now, Dr. Kirk says after interviewing Lindsey Clancy and reviewing her records, he testified he does not believe Clancy killed her three children because a male voice commanded her. He noted experiencing a temporary auditory hallucination and never before or after is very, very rare. Instead, Dr. Heilburn testified he believes Clancy was attempting suicide and deliberately wanted to take her children with her.
0: Fox's Brian Yenes at the courthouse in Plymouth, where at one point today, the judge rejected a defense motion for a mistrial. 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
4: This is your News in One. Reporting for AFN Europe, I'm Navy Petty Officer Second Class Jack Hoppe. Polish pride is NATO pride. That's why U.S. service members join NATO allies and local nationals to celebrate Polish Armed Forces Day. The annual holiday commemorates the nation's victory over Soviet forces in the 1920 Battle of Warsaw. This year, the day was marked by military parades, highlighting unity across NATO and U.S.-Polish efforts to strengthen the alliance's eastern flank. A participant in the Warsaw Parade, U.S. Army Sergeant Tyler Richards, says he was excited to play a role during the momentous day.
5: It's really an honor to be here in support of our Polish brothers during their Armed Forces Day. I know this means a lot to them, so it's just great to come out and support them.
4: The holiday, first observed during the Second Polish Republic, was banned under communist rule before being officially revived in 1992. That was your News in One. I'm Navy Petty Officer Second Class Jack Hoppe.
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7: San Francisco 49ers owner Jed York today pleaded no contest to misdemeanor charges of disorderly conduct and possessing criminal tools. York was arrested Sunday in East Palestine, Ohio, on a charge of engaging in prostitution, but that charge was amended to the disorderly conduct charge. The California Post reported it obtained court documents that state York used a prostitution website to arrange to have sex with a female in exchange for $140 at a local trailer park. 49ers said in a statement, quote, as this is a legal matter which has been resolved, we will not be providing any further comment at this time, unquote. The Cleveland Browns

0: today, officially named Deshaun Watson as their starting quarterback. Also in a trade of the NFL, the New England Patriots are trading receiver Kayshon Boutte to the Houston Texans in exchange for safety Jalen Reed and a draft pick.
1: We play the artists you love.
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0: homesick, a little homesick, a little homesick for somebody.
1: Good morning, beautiful people. I'm MC2 Austin Riley, aka DJ Ducky, here on a thrilling, on this wonderful, wonderful Tuesday morning, right? On this terrific Tuesday morning. I was looking for the word. It was there. I just couldn't quite find it. But I'm going to consume more caffeine and hopefully it'll get this brain jumped. But with that being said, I'm going to try and keep the talk break short and the music long. So hopefully you are entertained. But let's get back to the music.

Good morning, beautiful people. Now, as you probably know by now, we are in TCOR 1. And what does that mean? It means destructive winds are anticipated within 12 hours. So you should be filling up those bathtubs for flushing toilets. Turn on your refrigerator and freezer to max settings so that if something happens, you know, knock on wood, all of your food still stays good. Individuals in low-lying areas where flooding may occur may move inland, and insulation schools are closed during TCOR 1. So if school is in session, students are sent home, which, you know, hopefully school hasn't started just yet. I don't know what time they start. They start at 7? I think they start at 7, but we're in TCOR 1, so they shouldn't be going to school. Either way, just start making precautions, start prepping, you know, clear those gutters, stay inside if you can, fill up those bathtubs, you know, just get ready for the storm coming, because it's coming. But with that being said, let's go ahead and get back to the music.

0: Okinawa is currently in tropical cyclone condition of readiness 1. During T-Core 1, destructive winds are anticipated within 12 hours. 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Once again, Okinawa is currently in tropical cyclone condition of readiness 1.
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1: According to Shogun Weather, we are looking at a high of 84, a low of 79. It's going to be cloudy all in the AM, but rainy in the PM as that, you know, typhoon starts making its way in. We're currently in at T-Core 1. The sea conditions right now, east-west danger, and last but not least, one U.S. dollar will get you about 154 Japanese yen at your local banking facilities today.

Good morning, beautiful people. I'm DJ Ducky here, and you know, with this movie coming in, you know, we're gonna be spending a lot of time watching movies and shows, and maybe, you know, on the cable TV. Well, this is a reminder that, you know, here in just a couple of days, starting the first, AFN Cable will be changing its TV lineup. So, AFN Movie, Family, Pulse, and Spectrum will no longer be available on cable, but you can still watch AFN Prime News and AFN Sports 1 and 2 on cable or through this streaming through the AFN Now app. Now, again, this isn't happening until the 1st of September, so yeah, they're still fine now. But really, I would recommend downloading the AFN Now app and have your streaming through that, so that way you can stay up to date on all of your favorite movies and shows. And you know what? It's completely free too. So just keeping that in mind, it's a free platform where you can watch everything you want. But with that being said, let's get back to the music.

0: Okinawa is currently in tropical cyclone condition of readiness 1. During T-Core 1, destructive winds are anticipated within 12 hours. Be sure to fill bathtubs with water for flushing toilets and turn refrigerators and freezers to max setting. For more tips and advice, review the typhoon guide located on kadena.af.mil and stay tuned to AFN Okinawa for the latest updates. Once again, Okinawa is currently in tropical cyclone condition of readiness 1.
1: This is your AFN Okinawa update. I'm MC2 Austin Riley. Captain Espiritu and Major Ostrowski from TRICARE Overseas came into the studio to talk about the new MyCARE Overseas app.
2: So that is your direct link to the international SOS contractor. You can get referrals, authorizations, check on the status of your care in the host nation, look at claims, anything that you need. It kind of eliminates any extra phone calls, emails, anything like that.
3: The most important feature of this is if you are traveling really anywhere in the world, you can contact international SOS through that app. They will find the closest treatment facility that can take care of your needs, get you the authorization, give you directions how to get there, provide translation on the app, allow you to contact them, talk with them on that app.
1: And it's not just for emergencies either.
3: So if your primary care puts in a referral somewhere out in town, it'll come through directly on the app. And when you open the app, you can see there's the authorization. And then through that, you can contact the provider or contact us at TRICARE to actually schedule the appointment. But it notifies you that it's there and all the paperwork's there. Everything you need is going to be on that app.
1: This has been your AFN Okinawa update.
3: I need it.
4: AFN Okinawa Eagle. 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

I just want y'all to know that. And tonight, let's enjoy life.

Good morning, beautiful people. I'm DJ Ducky here, and you know, we are still in T-Core 1. And you know, this is a great time to prep, you know, fill up that bathtub, set those refrigerator and freezers to max setting, you know, just getting ready for this typhoon. But also, you know, maybe thinking about some things you can do during the typhoon, you know. Maybe you got a meal that you want to make. Maybe you got that game that's been sitting there for a hot minute that you haven't finished or you haven't started. A TV show that you've been meaning to finish, but like you just get home and you collapse on a bed and you just forget to watch it. You know, something. There's something. So start thinking about those things. Start, you know, getting ready to, you know, cozy in and just have a good time during this typhoon as we ride this out. And while we do, we're going to keep you updated here on AFN Okinawa the Eagle. But, you know, we're still in T-Core 1, so, you know, keep prepping, keep getting ready, and just, you know, stay ready, stay prepared. But with that being said, let's get back to the music, and I'll have your weather here in just a second.

0: in Okinawa, the Eagle.
1: According to Shogun Weather, we are looking at a high of 84, a low of 79. Cloudy in the AM, but some rain showers in the PM. Okinawa is currently in T-Core 1, so, you know, keep prepping out there, folks. The currency conditions right now is east-west danger. And last but not least, one U.S. dollar, we get you about 154 Japanese yen at your local banking facilities today.

are done with this first hour of the Morning Launch. Thank you for hanging out with me. I'm MC2 Austin Riley, a.k.a. DJ Ducky, and you're listening to AFN Okinawa, the Eagle, serving America's best.

0: Michelle Franzen. The Supreme Court ruling to allow portions of President Trump's executive order on mail-in voting to proceed. ABC's Devin Dwyer says that vote 6-3, today's decision does not directly endorse restrictive steps. Election law experts, meantime, say it doesn't resolve the federal government's authority to interfere with state mail voting policies, and legal hurdles remain.
1: And what the Supreme Court's conservative majority said today in this 6-3 decision is that that order, because it has not been fully implemented yet, has not actually hurt any of the states, and therefore they don't have standing to bring a challenge. But I should say that the court was clear that if this is implemented in an unlawful way, usurping state authority around elections, they can come back to the court.
0: The U.S. is issuing a warning that secondary sanctions for countries that continue to do business with Iran. Treasury Secretary Scott Bessent today warning there's no gray area in the conflict, saying that they know who they are, and when the hammer of the U.S. Treasury actions falls upon them, they'll have no one to blame but themselves. A trade war brewing with the U.S. and Canada, meantime. Canada says it will implement its own tariffs in September on U.S. goods after the Trump administration's 50% hike on some Canadian goods went into effect Saturday. Canada's Prime Minister Mark Carney says it also plans to pursue new trade deals with the European Union.
2: We have all we need right here. The workers, the engineers, the ambition, and the right plan.
0: President Trump vowing to double tariffs if January and Canada doesn't finalize a deal. In Nevada, fire crews starting to get a handle on the Hawk Fire that broke out over the weekend northwest of Reno. Truckee Meadows Fire Protection Chief Richard Edwards says 4 civilians and 3 firefighters have been injured.
3: The fire is a little over 15,000 acres right now, but I am happy to announce that right now the fire is at 27% containment.
0: You're listening to...
4: This is your Pacific Pulse. I'm Petty Officer Second Class Christian Kibler. In Indonesia, U.S. Army soldiers with 1st Battalion, 196th Infantry participate in Exercise Katria Warrior 26 at Batarujo Combat Training Center. KW-26 is a joint bilateral military training exercise with the Indonesian Army designed to build teamwork, share tactics, and improve military readiness. In Timor-Leste, the U.S. Navy-led Pacific Partnership 2026 in Dili kicks off and will run until August 26. This is the mission's 8th return to the country and brings together service members from partner nations Canada, Germany, and New Zealand. And in the Republic of Korea, service members from the U.S. and ROC gather for a memorial ceremony at Hill 303. Participants from both nations join to remember the sacrifice during the Korean War and strengthen the U.S.-ROC alliance. This has been your Pacific Pulse. I'm Petty Officer Second Class Christian Kibler.
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6: San Francisco 49ers owner Jed York today pleaded no contest to misdemeanor charges of disorderly conduct and possessing criminal tools. York was arrested Sunday in East Palestine, Ohio, on a charge of engaging in prostitution, but that charge was amended to the disorderly conduct charge. The California Post reports it obtained court documents that state York used a prostitution website to arrange to have sex with a female in exchange for $140 at a local trailer park. The Cleveland Browns today named Deshaun Watson their starting quarterback. Watson today apologized for making critical comments about Browns fans after they booed him during their preseason game Saturday. NBA ESPN reports Portland Trailblazers guard Shaedon Sharpe sustained a torn meniscus in his knee and is expected to miss 6 months.
7: Don't blow up that radio just yet, because you're listening to 98.1 AFN Okinawa The Eagle. Whether you're mining or crafting, we got the tunes to serve America's best.

Good morning, beautiful people. I'm DJ Ducky, aka MC2 Austin Riley, here on a terrific Tuesday, another hour of the morning lunch. And, you know, as always, we're going to keep it rolling, going to keep the talk break short and the music long. So hopefully you are entertained. But with that being said, let's get back to the music.

Good morning, beautiful people. I'm DJ Ducky here. And, you know, as a reminder, we are in T-Core 1, which means destructive winds are anticipated within 12 hours. You need to fill those bathtubs with water for flushing toilets, turn on refrigerators and freezers to max setting, and individuals in low-lying areas where flooding may occur or may move inland. Insulation schools close during T-Core 1, so if schools in session, students are sent home. But, you know, just start prepping, be safe, and, you know, we're going to keep with the music.

0: Okinawa is currently in tropical cyclone condition of readiness 1. During T-Core 1, destructive winds are anticipated within 12 hours. Be sure to fill bathtubs with water for flushing toilets and turn refrigerators and freezers to max setting. For more tips and advice, review the typhoon guide located on kadena.af.mil and stay tuned to AFN Okinawa for the latest updates. Once again, Okinawa is currently in tropical cyclone condition of readiness 1.
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2: According to Shogun Weather, we are looking at a high of 84, a low of 79, cloudy in the AM, but rainy in the PM. We're currently in T-Core 1, so keep getting prepared, folks. The current sea conditions right now is east-west danger, and last but not least, $1 will get you about 154 Japanese yen at your local banking facilities today.

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1: Good morning, beautiful people. I'm DJ Ducky here, and you know, the typhoon approaching, you got to get ready. You got to make sure you got all of your gutters, make sure they're clear, make sure your bathtub is filled up, make sure you're getting ready. We're going to be hunkered down for a good couple hours. Spend that time setting up TV, setting up your gaming system, downloading whatever game you need to, you know, doing what you need to do to get ready. But, you know, just stay safe and stay prepared. And with that, let's get back to the music.

0: Okinawa is currently in tropical cyclone condition of readiness 1. During TCOR 1, destructive winds are anticipated within 12 hours. Be sure to fill bathtubs with water for flushing toilets and turn refrigerators and freezers to max setting. For more tips and advice, review the typhoon guide located on kadena.af.mil and stay tuned to AFN Okinawa for the latest updates. Once again, Okinawa is currently in tropical cyclone condition of readiness 1.
1: This is your AFN Okinawa update. I'm Lance Corporal Nathan Saucier. U.S. Marine Corps Lieutenant Colonel Doug Verblau with EOTG came into the studio to talk about what they do.
2: We are responsible to force generate the 31st MEU. We do all of the high-risk specialized training. You think visit board, search and seizure, sliding down ropes, small boats, snipers, all of the combat lifesaver, train the trainer, Valkyrie, and most recently, unmanned systems. We've trained with the 1st Special Forces Group, 18th Wing, CFAO, everybody here on island. We put all those together into specialized individual or unit level training tasks.
1: He then said,
2: if anybody out there is interested in becoming an instructor for unmanned systems branch, you can go to the 3MEF social media pages on Instagram. They're 3MEF_Marines. And there is a link to the unmanned systems branch that's on there.
1: This has been your AFN Okinawa update.
3: This is your Okinawan culture tip. Try to use yoroshiku onegaishimasu when someone asks you to do something or when meeting people for work or events. It expresses respect and the willingness to cooperate. Let's practice now. Yoroshiku onegaishimasu. Yoroshiku onegaishimasu. A small phrase with big meaning. This has been your Okinawan culture tip.
4: This is where the music meets.

Good morning, beautiful people. I'm DJ Ducky, and this is a reminder that you can get AFN now on your Xbox. So I know I'm a huge gamer. I don't necessarily have an Xbox, but, you know, with the way that they've been going, I've been considering it. You know, they're not making the best moves, but I think the last month or so, that is more just repercussions from previous CEOs. Asher Sharma is actually doing a lot of good, but you know, they've been doing quite a bit of good this entire year, the caveat being this last month or so. So I've been thinking about getting an Xbox, and you know, one of the great things is you can get AFN now on your Xbox and won't keep up to date on all your favorite movies and shows, and you know, with cable changing the way it is, it might just be worth it. So definitely go check that out. It's free, so you know, it'll be a great time. But with that being said, let's get back to the music, and I'll have your weather here in just a sec.

0: in Okinawa, the Eagle.
1: According to Shogun weather, we are looking at a high of 84, a low of 79. Cloudy all in the AM, but rainy in the PM. We are currently in T-Core 1, so keep prepping and stay safe, folks. The currency conditions right now is east-west danger. And last but not least, one U.S. dollar will get you about 154 Japanese yen at your local banking facilities today.

that is it for this hour of the morning launch. Thank you for hanging out with me. I'm MC2 Austin Riley, a.k.a. DJ Ducky, and you're listening to AFN Okinawa the Eagle, serving America's best.

0: With Iran, I'm Lisa Lucera, Fox News. That's the warning from Treasury Secretary Scott Bessent to other nations as the U.S. tightens economic sanctions on Tehran.
1: Those who stand with the United States will reap the rewards of our partnership. Those who tether themselves to the Iranian regime should expect to share in the isolation of a withering regime.
0: The new sanctions coming after President Trump warned last week of an economic D-Day against Iran. Iran is warning of consequences with its foreign ministry saying it will respond harshly. The State Department preparing to revoke the business and tourism visas of up to 200,000 foreigners who applied for or are currently seeking asylum status in the U.S. A State Department spokesman saying asylum is not supposed to be a loophole to get around immigration law. On Canada, Secretary Bessent claims it walked away from a fair trade deal, but Canadian Prime Minister Mark Carney disputes that.
2: We made progress. We did make some progress in recent weeks. In the end, that momentum reversed, and we could not accept what the U.S. had offered, nor could we give what they asked.
0: Tariffs were imposed on dozens of Canadian products over the weekend. The Associated Press is reporting Canada will announce retaliatory tariffs against the U.S. tomorrow. A federal judge has postponed a trial in the U.S. for a former Libyan intelligence official charged in the 1988 bombing of Pan Am Flight 103, which exploded over Lockerbie, Scotland on December 21st, killing all 270 people on board, mostly Americans. At least 63,000 and forced from their homes in the Sierra Nevada foothills near Reno.
3: The fire is a little over 15,000 acres right now, but I am happy to announce that right now the fire is at 27% containment.
0: Truckee Meadows Fire Chief Richard Edwards, America's listening to Fox News.
4: This is your News in One. Reporting for AFN Europe, I'm Navy Petty Officer Second Class Jack Hoppe. Polish pride is NATO pride. That's why U.S. service members join NATO allies and local nationals to celebrate Polish Armed Forces Day. The annual holiday commemorates the nation's victory over Soviet forces in the 1920 Battle of Warsaw. This year, the day was marked by military parades, highlighting unity across NATO and U.S.-Polish efforts to strengthen the alliance's eastern flank. A participant in the Warsaw Parade, U.S. Army Sergeant Tyler Richards, says he was excited to play a role during the momentous day.
5: It's really an honor to be here in support of our Polish brothers during their Armed Forces Day. I know this means a lot to them, so it's just great to come out and support them.
4: The holiday, first observed during the Second Polish Republic, was banned under communist rule before being officially revived in 1992. That was your News in One. I'm Navy Petty Officer Second Class Jack Hoppe.
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7: San Francisco 49ers owner Jed York today pleaded no contest to misdemeanor charges of disorderly conduct and possessing criminal tools. York was arrested Sunday in East Palestine, Ohio, on a charge of engaging in prostitution, but that charge was amended to the disorderly conduct charge. The California Post reports it obtained court documents that state York used a prostitution website to arrange to have sex with a female in exchange for $140 at a local trailer park. The Cleveland Browns named Deshaun Watson their starting quarterback. Watson today apologized for making critical comments about Browns fans after they booed him during Saturday's preseason game. NBA ESPN reports Portland Trailblazers guard Shaedon Sharpe sustained a torn meniscus in his knee and is expected to miss 6 months.
8: Hello, and again, welcome to AFN Okinawa, the Eagle, serving America's best.
9: In case you were wondering, yes, I'm

Good morning, beautiful people. I'm MC2 Austin Riley, aka DJ Ducky, here on another terrific Tuesday morning hour of the morning launch. Now, we are in T-Core 1, so we got to stay safe and stay prepared. But with that being said, I'm going to try and keep the talk break short and the music long, so hopefully you are entertained. With that being said, let's go ahead and get back to the music.

Good morning, beautiful people. I'm DJ Ducky here, and you know, this is just a reminder to our cable viewers that the cable lineup will be changing a little bit starting September 1st. AFN Movie, Family, Pulse, and Spectrum will no longer be available on cable. But you can still watch AFN Prime, News, and AFN Sports 1 and 2 on cable or streaming through the AFN Now app. Now, this only impacts the cable TV system, so if you're already enjoying AFN using the AFN Now app, nothing changes for you. 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And it is free. But, you know, with that being said, let's go ahead and get back to the music, and I'll have your weather here in just a few.

0: Okinawa is currently in tropical cyclone condition of readiness 1. During T-Core 1, destructive winds are anticipated within 12 hours. Be sure to fill bathtubs with water for flushing toilets and turn refrigerators and freezers to max setting. 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Once again, Okinawa is currently in tropical cyclone condition of readiness 1.
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1: According to Shogun Weather, we are looking at a high of 84, a low of 79. Cloudy in the AM, but rainy in the PM. We're currently in T-Core 1, so we'll keep getting ready and, you know, hunkering down for the storm, folks. The sea conditions right now is east-west danger, and last but not least, one U.S. dollar will get you about 154 Japanese yen at your local banking facilities today.

Good morning, beautiful people. I'm DJ Ducky here, and you know, the storm is on its way. We are in T-Core 1, so that means you should be filling up bathtubs. You should be, you know, getting things ready. Send the freezer to high. Send the refrigerator to high. Making plans for what you can do to while away the hours, you know, whether it's gaming or, you know, getting on your AFN Now app and watching shows. Whatever you got, you know. Just, you know, keep getting ready and keep getting prepared and keep it locked in here on AFN Okinawa the Eagle, serving America's best. But let's get back to the music.

0: Okinawa is currently in tropical cyclone condition of readiness 1. During TCOR 1, destructive winds are anticipated within 12 hours. Be sure to fill bathtubs with water for flushing toilets and turn refrigerators and freezers to max setting. For more tips and advice, review the typhoon guide located on kadena.af.mil and stay tuned to AFN Okinawa for the latest updates. Once again, Okinawa is currently in tropical cyclone condition of readiness 1.
1: This is your AFN Okinawa update. I'm MC2 Austin Riley. Captain Espiritu and Major Ostrowski from TRICARE Overseas came into the studio to talk about the new MyCARE Overseas app.
2: So that is your direct link to the international SOS contractor. You can get referrals, authorizations, check on the status of your care in the host nation, look at claims, anything that you need. It kind of eliminates any extra phone calls, emails, anything like that.
3: The most important feature of this is if you are traveling really anywhere in the world, you can contact international SOS through that app. They will find the closest treatment facility that can take care of your needs, get you the authorization, give you directions how to get there, provide translation on the app, allow you to contact them, talk with them on that app.
1: And it's not just for emergencies either.
3: So if your primary care puts in a referral somewhere out in town, it'll come through directly on the app. And when you open the app, you can see there's the authorization. And then through that, you can contact the provider or contact us at TRICARE to actually schedule the appointment. But it notifies you that it's there and all the paperwork's there. Everything you need is going to be on that app.
1: This has been your AFN Okinawa update.
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Good morning, beautiful people. I'm DJ Ducky here, and you know, this is just a reminder, fill up those bathtubs, you know, do any last minute preparations you need. Just be careful because we are in T-Core 1 and we gotta be prepped for the storm and stay safe. So, you know, just make sure you are prepared and you've got everything that you need, including a way to entertain yourself, like staying tuned in here on AFN Okinawa, the Eagles, serving America's best.

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1: According to Shogun, weather, we are looking at a high of 84, a low of 79. Cloudy in the AM, but rainy in the PM. We're currently in T-Core 1, so be careful out there, folks. Sea conditions right now is east-west danger. And last but not least, $1 will get you about 154 Japanese yen at your local banking facilities today.

that is it for this hour of the Morning Launch. Thank you for hanging out with me. I'm MC2 Austin Riley, a.k.a. DJ Ducky, and you're listening to AFN Okinawa, the Eagle, serving America's best.